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1: 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This is for the Putnam First Cancer Fund Trivia Tournament, June 20th. The Interlochen Fire Department will have breakfast on the first Saturday of each month at 217 Kennedy Street in Interlochen. 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

0: Don't miss out on this weekend's events at the Putnam County Fairgrounds off of Highway 17 South in East Palatka. Remember, don't miss out on the fun at the fairgrounds this weekend. This evening's weather forecast calling for a 30% chance of showers and thunderstorms. Mostly cloudy skies, a low around 75, with southwesterly winds at 5 to 7 miles per hour. Tomorrow, a 20% chance of showers before 10 a.m. Otherwise, mostly sunny skies tomorrow, a high near 92, with heat index values as high as 101, and southwesterly winds at 8 to 10 miles per hour, gusting as high as 18 miles per hour. So overnight, a low of 75 to degrees and a 30% chance of showers. And then tomorrow, 20% chance of showers, high 92 and heat index values 101. And that's a look at your Bass Capital Radio weather. The Putnam County Fairgrounds will be welcoming the Palatka Bird Show June 28th at the Expo Hall at the Putnam County Fairgrounds off of Yelvington Road in East Palatka. 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That's all coming up June 28th at the Fairgrounds.
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1: This evening's weather forecast calling for a 30% chance of showers and thunderstorms. Mostly cloudy skies, a low around 75, with southwesterly winds at 5 to 7 miles per hour. Tomorrow, a 20% chance of showers before 10 a.m. Otherwise, mostly sunny skies tomorrow, a high near 92, with heat index values as high as 101, and southwesterly winds at 8 to 10 miles per hour, gusting as high as 18 miles per hour. So overnight, a low of 75 to degrees and a 30% chance of showers. And then tomorrow, 20% chance of showers, high 92 and heat index values 101. And that's a look at your Bass Capital Radio weather.
2: Hi, this is Putnam County Sheriff Gator DeLoach. It's 9 o'clock. 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

There are six future, present, or former number one hits in his countdown, led by a song that had been number one by another act in England, who would have a number one record in this country later that summer on his station. 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

Hi, this is Jessica Cruz from the City of Palatka Community Affairs Department, reminding you to come out and enjoy yourself with your family through city events and recreational programs. 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

Don't miss out on this weekend's events at the Putnam County Fairgrounds off of Highway 17 South in East Palatka. Remember, don't miss out on the fun at the fairgrounds this weekend. This evening's weather forecast calling for a 30% chance of showers and thunderstorms. Mostly cloudy skies, a low around 75, with southwesterly winds at 5 to 7 miles per hour. Tomorrow, a 20% chance of showers before 10 a.m. Otherwise, mostly sunny skies tomorrow, a high near 92, with heat index values as high as 101, and southwesterly winds at 8 to 10 miles per hour, gusting as high as 18 miles per hour. So overnight, a low of 75 degrees and a 30% chance of showers. And then tomorrow, 20% chance of showers, high 92 and heat index values 101. And that's a look at your Bass Capital Radio weather. The Putnam County Fairgrounds will be welcoming the Palatka Bird Show June 28th at the Expo Hall at the Putnam County Fairgrounds off of Yelvington Road in East Palatka. Put the date on your calendar to attend the Palatka Bird Show, June 28th at the Expo Hall at the Putnam County Fairgrounds. For more information, call the fairgrounds at 386-328-3247. That's all coming up June 28th at the fairgrounds.

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1: This evening's weather forecast calling for a 30% chance of showers and thunderstorms. Mostly cloudy skies, a low around 75, with southwesterly winds at 5 to 7 miles per hour. Tomorrow, a 20% chance of showers before 10 a.m. Otherwise, mostly sunny skies tomorrow, a high near 92, with heat index values as high as 101, and southwesterly winds at 8 to 10 miles per hour, gusting as high as 18 miles per hour. So overnight, a low of 75 to degrees and a 30% chance of showers. And then tomorrow, 20% chance of showers, high 92 and heat index values 101. And that's a look at your Bass Capital Radio weather.

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Don't miss out on this weekend's events at the Putnam County Fairgrounds off of Highway 17 South in East Palatka. Remember, don't miss out on the fun at the fairgrounds this weekend. This evening's weather forecast calling for a 30% chance of showers and thunderstorms. Mostly cloudy skies, a low around 75, with southwesterly winds at 5 to 7 miles per hour. Tomorrow, a 20% chance of showers before 10 a.m. Otherwise, mostly sunny skies tomorrow, a high near 92, with heat index values as high as 101, and southwesterly winds at 8 to 10 miles per hour, gusting as high as 18 miles per hour. So overnight, a low of 75 degrees and a 30% chance of showers. And then tomorrow, 20% chance of showers, high 92 and heat index values 101. And that's a look at your Bass Capital Radio weather. The Putnam County Fairgrounds will be welcoming the Palatka Bird Show June 28th at the Expo Hall at the Putnam County Fairgrounds off of Yelvington Road in East Palatka. Put the date on your calendar to attend the Palatka Bird Show, June 28th at the Expo Hall at the Putnam County Fairgrounds. For more information, call the fairgrounds at 386-328-3247. That's all coming up June 28th at the fairgrounds.

Hi, this is Putnam County School Superintendent Rick Cernsey with the Putnam County School District, working with our community to make a difference in our children's lives. 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

Don't miss out on this weekend's events at the Putnam County Fairgrounds off of Highway 17 South in East Palatka. Remember, don't miss out on the fun at the fairgrounds this weekend. This evening's weather forecast calling for a 30% chance of showers and thunderstorms. Mostly cloudy skies, a low around 75, with southwesterly winds at 5 to 7 miles per hour. Tomorrow, a 20% chance of showers before 10 a.m. Otherwise, mostly sunny skies tomorrow, a high near 92, with heat index values as high as 101, and southwesterly winds at 8 to 10 miles per hour, gusting as high as 18 miles per hour. So overnight, a low of 75 degrees. And a 30% chance of showers. And then tomorrow, 20% chance of showers, high 92, and heat index values 101. And that's a look at your Bass Capital Radio weather. The Putnam County Fairgrounds will be welcoming the Palatka Bird Show June 28th at the Expo Hall at the Putnam County Fairgrounds off of Yelvington Road in East Palatka. 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That's all coming up June 28th at the fairgrounds.

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Do you recall the night? That very, very special night. Do you remember a girl? That very special girl. Well, to the old and to the new, we rededicate

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1: This evening's weather forecast calling for a 30% chance of showers and thunderstorms. Mostly cloudy skies, a low around 75, with southwesterly winds at 5 to 7 miles per hour. Tomorrow, a 20% chance of showers before 10 a.m. Otherwise, mostly sunny skies tomorrow, a high near 92, with heat index values as high as 101, and southwesterly winds at 8 to 10 miles per hour, gusting as high as 18 miles per hour. So overnight, a low of 75 degrees and a 30% chance of showers. And then tomorrow, 20% chance of showers, high 92 and heat index values 101. And that's a look at your Bass Capital Radio weather.

Don't miss out on this weekend's events at the Putnam County Fairgrounds off of Highway 17 South in East Palatka. Remember, don't miss out on the fun at the fairgrounds this weekend. This evening's weather forecast calling for a 30% chance of showers and thunderstorms. Mostly cloudy skies, a low around 75, with southwesterly winds at 5 to 7 miles per hour. Tomorrow, a 20% chance of showers before 10 a.m. Otherwise, mostly sunny skies tomorrow, a high near 92, with heat index values as high as 101, and southwesterly winds at 8 to 10 miles per hour, gusting as high as 18 miles per hour. So overnight, a low of 75 to degrees and a 30% chance of showers. And then tomorrow, 20% chance of showers, high 92 and heat index values 101. And that's a look at your Bass Capital Radio weather. The Putnam County Fairgrounds will be welcoming the Palatka Bird Show June 28th at the Expo Hall at the Putnam County Fairgrounds off of Yelvington Road in East Palatka. Put the date on your calendar to attend the Palatka Bird Show June 28th at the Expo Hall at the Putnam County Fairgrounds. For more information, call the Fairgrounds at 386-328-3247. That's all coming up June 28th at the Fairgrounds.

The continent of Atlantis was an island which lay before the great flood in the area we now call the Atlantic Ocean. So great an area of land that from her western shores those beautiful sailors journeyed to the south and the North Americas with ease in their ships with painted sails. To the east, Africa was her neighbor, across a short strait of sea miles. The great Egyptian age is but a remnant of the Atlantean culture. The antediluvian kings colonized the world. All the gods who play in the mythological dramas, in all legends from all lands, were from fair Atlantis. Knowing her fate, Atlantis sent out ships to all corners of the earth. On board were the 12. The poet, the physician, the farmer, the scientist, the magician, and the other so-called gods of our legends, though gods they were. And as the elders of our time choose to remain blind, let us rejoice and let us sing and dance and ring in the new. Hail Atlantis!

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1: Your overnight weather forecast calling for a 20% chance of showers before 10 a.m. today. Mostly sunny skies today with a high near 92 and heat index values as high as 101. Southwesterly winds at 8 to 10 miles per hour, gusting as high as 18 miles per hour. Our low overnight will be 75 degrees with mostly cloudy skies and southwesterly winds at 5 to 7 miles per hour. And that's a look at your Bass Capital Radio weather.

0: Hi, I'm John Erickson Tata, and whoever said, "Sticks and stones may break my bones, but words will never hurt me," that person was wrong. Recently, I received a letter from an eighth grader named Juanita, who shared that a friend at school joked, "Yeah, he's special, all right, special Ed." While most kids laughed, Juanita did not find it funny, because her younger sister has Down syndrome and is in a special needs class. Juanita wrote, "Johnny, even grown-ups say things like, 'That's so lame,' or they use the R word, retarded, like it's no big deal. But that hurts." Well, what a great lesson from a young girl. A proverb says, "The tongue has the power of life and death." And that's so true. Words can either build up or crush someone. So let's expand our vocabulary the next time that we want to refer to something that's silly or annoying without putting down people with disabilities. It's just a little word of wisdom from disabilitycampaign.org.
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1: Your overnight weather forecast calling for a 20% chance of showers before 10 a.m. today. Mostly sunny skies today with a high near 92 and heat index values as high as 101. Southwesterly winds at 8 to 10 miles per hour, gusting as high as 18 miles per hour. Our low overnight will be 75 degrees with mostly cloudy skies and southwesterly winds at 5 to 7 miles per hour. And that's a look at your Bass Capital Radio weather.

0: Hi, I'm Johnny Erickson-Tata from DisabilityCampaign.org. 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More and more companies are keeping disability at the forefront as they design and innovate, because access for the disabled can certainly benefit us all. 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
5: 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I am Mark Blumenthal, the host of the Top 20 Countdown every Saturday morning on this station. 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
1: Your overnight weather forecast calling for a 20% chance of showers before 10 a.m. today. Mostly sunny skies today with a high near 92 and heat index values as high as 101. Southwesterly winds at 8 to 10 miles per hour, gusting as high as 18 miles per hour. Our low overnight will be 75 degrees with mostly cloudy skies and southwesterly winds at 5 to 7 miles per hour. And that's a look at your Bass Capital Radio weather.

0: My husband is a wonderful man. 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
1: Your overnight weather forecast calling for a 20% chance of showers before 10 a.m. today. Mostly sunny skies today with a high near 92 and heat index values as high as 101. Southwesterly winds at 8 to 10 miles per hour, gusting as high as 18 miles per hour. Our low overnight will be 75 degrees with mostly cloudy skies and southwesterly winds at 5 to 7 miles per hour. And that's a look at your Bass Capital Radio weather.

0: Our daughter Emmy was just 19 months old when we lost her to drowning. I'm Bodie Miller, and this is my wife Morgan.
1: She was a bold little personality and such a bright light in our lives.
0: As a family, we were careful around water. We had a fence around our pool, and our older kids had learned how to swim.
1: One day, we were visiting a neighbor, and all of a sudden, I couldn't hear Emmy. That silence was terrifying. Then I saw a tiny sliver of light where the back door had been opened. I ran outside and saw Emmy in the pool. We couldn't save her. As a mom, I want other parents to know how fast drowning can happen. It takes moments. You have to be vigilant, as if it's a lion waiting to snatch your child.
0: Drowning is the number one cause of injury-related death in children ages 1 to 4. We believe it should be the number one thing parents talk about when it comes to safety. This is urgent. If you have kids, please talk to your pediatrician about how to keep them safe.
2: Hey, who wants gum?
3: I do, thanks.
2: Don't thank me, thank Native Americans.
3: Native Americans gave me chewing gum? I didn't know that.
2: Yeah, they also gave you parkas and canoes and snow goggles
3: what?
2: And adobes and chaps and electroplating.
3: Really?
2: So many things. Lacrosse, hammocks, baby bottles,
3: seriously?
2: Rubber, the compass, camouflage, aspirin.
3: Aspirin? I didn't know that either.
2: Yep. And kayaks, yams, maple syrup, suspension
3: maple syrup.
2: Bridges, umbrellas, vanilla, freeze-drying, harpoons,
3: really?
2: Peppers, avocados.
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I put my head on her shoulder. She said, tell me all the trouble. You know what she said? She said,

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1: Your overnight weather forecast calling for a 20% chance of showers before 10 a.m. today. Mostly sunny skies today with a high near 92 and heat index values as high as 101. Southwesterly winds at 8 to 10 miles per hour, gusting as high as 18 miles per hour. Our low overnight will be 75 degrees with mostly cloudy skies and southwesterly winds at 5 to 7 miles per hour. 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

is 18 miles per hour. Our low overnight will be 75 degrees with mostly cloudy skies and southwesterly winds at 5 to 7 miles per hour. 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
1: Your overnight weather forecast calling for a 20% chance of showers before 10 a.m. today. Mostly sunny skies today with a high near 92 and heat index values as high as 101. Southwesterly winds at 8 to 10 miles per hour, gusting as high.

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1: Your overnight weather forecast calling for a 20% chance of showers before 10 a.m. today. Mostly sunny skies today with a high near 92 and heat index values as high as 101. Southwesterly winds at 8 to 10 miles per hour, gusting as high as 18 miles per hour. Our low overnight will be 75 degrees with mostly cloudy skies and southwesterly winds at 5 to 7 miles per hour. And that's a look at your Bass Capital Radio weather.

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The devil went down to Georgia. He was looking for a soul to steal. He was in a bind because he was way behind and he was willing to make a deal. When he came across this young man sawing on a fiddle and playing it hot, and the devil jumped up on a hickory stump and said, "Boy, let me tell you what. I guess you didn't know it, but I'm a fiddle player too. And if you'd care to take a dare, I'll make a bet with you. Now you play pretty good fiddle, boy, but give the devil his due. I bet a fiddle of gold against your soul, because I think I'm better than you." The boy said, "My name's Johnny, and it might be a sin, but I'll take your bet, and you're going to regret, because I'm the best as ever been."

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And he pulled the bow across the strings and it made an evil hiss. And then a band of demons joined in and it sounded something like this.

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Johnny said, "Devil, just come on back if you ever want to try again. 'Cause I told you once, you son of a gun, I

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0: We're talking with Anita Spears at Beck Nissan. And Beck Nissan, one of the places you always need to check first when you're looking for a vehicle.
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2: There are six future, present, or former number one hits in this countdown, led by a song that had been number one by another act in England, who would have a number one record in this country later that summer. 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I am Mark Blumenthal, the host of the Top 20 Countdown every Saturday morning on this station. 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

0: All right, we really didn't forget about you today. We just got talking about something totally different. We were solving the problems of the world and having a good time. Steve's in here with me this morning at 6:50 on a Wednesday, a wet Wednesday, because it poured last night. We had a half inch. I didn't write it down, Mary. Half inch last night. And I think it came all at one time, just about time I got home last night.
1: Yes.
0: We went to dinner with the kids for our anniversary and came home, and I was sitting on the couch, and all of a sudden I went, looked at Bill, and he looked at me, and he said, "Yeah, that's rain."
2: Yeah, we have our own special weather forecast.

0: Is at the house.
1: Yeah, and they're using dogs.
0: Called dogs.
1: Yeah. Well, mine was asleep. She's at the age that when she sleeps, she is unaware. But I did know that she it had rain because she went out and didn't stay out long and came back in and wanted to get almost in my lap because she was wet. I don't like it when she does that, but that's okay. She's an old girl. She's entitled. Yeah, 20% chance of showers today. We got thunderstorms again after 3 p.m. Partly sunny with a high of 94, heat index at 102, which is a little cooler than yesterday. Southwest wind 6 to 11 miles per hour with gusts as high as 20. And then tonight we're going to drop down to about 77, which means if you listen real careful, you can hear the grass grow. West winds about 6 miles per hour in the evening. And the storm in the east part of the country, Texas, Mexico, Louisiana, Mississippi, they're calling it a cyclone. I don't quite understand. They said basically that's just because it doesn't have enough winds to be a hurricane. But they're looking for flooding as far as Jackson, Mississippi. It's a big rain producer. So we need some of that rain down here, but we don't need all that rain down here. September's our rainy month.
0: Yeah, it's been interesting so far.
1: Mm-hmm. At least we've had enough rain to put the fires out, which is good. And I like rain in the afternoons and at night because it kind of cools everything off and slows everything down. So nothing on the interstate, so we're doing good there. Even though the roads are wet, you need to be aware of it because summer school's in. If you see some buses out, summer school's going on around Putnam County. And all of that good stuff. So who won last night?
0: Who won last night?
1: Yeah.
0: There was a whole bunch of games yesterday. Interesting games. France beat Senegal 3-1.
1: Now, where is Senegal from?
0: Senegal is African nation.
1: Okay.
0: And Norway beat Iraq 4-1. Messi got busy yesterday. It was Argentina 3 and Algeria 0, and all three goals were scored by Messi. So
1: he messed them up?
0: He messed them up all right. And finally, Austria 3 and Jordan 1. So
1: what's your prediction on the U.S. and Australia?
0: U.S. should win.
1: Okay.
0: Should win. Now, Australia is pretty physical, so we'll see how the Americans deal with that.
1: How many? All right, the coach is not American on the American team, or at least if he's not a natural American, he may be an American citizen. I don't know. How much of the team is American? All of them?
0: Yeah, pretty much.
1: Okay, because I know a lot of them have. They're from different countries on. Team, they're playing for another team. Either there wasn't a spot on their country's team or their country didn't have a team, I guess.
0: Yeah, so the rules.
1: There are rules, huh?
0: The rules for the World Cup is that you have to be a natural citizen of.
1: Oh, okay.
0: Right. Yeah, or you have to have parents and or grandparents.
1: You have to have a blood connection someplace.
0: A blood connection. Same thing. It's kind of the same rule as in the Olympics.
1: Okay.
0: So, yeah. So, what happens is probably the best.
1: And it soccer, should be the best.
0: The best soccer that's played is in Europe.
1: Well, so, they've been playing it longer than we have.
0: So, a lot of the players, right, play for European teams during the regular soccer season, and then during the Olympics and or World Cup, they go back and play for their nation.
1: Was it the hockey? I think it was the hockey team, the U.S. hockey team.
0: Yep.
1: That came back from the Olympics, and then had to go back to their own teams to finish playing the season, and were playing against each other.
0: Correct.
1: And that had to be a riot. You know, here's one for the, you know, get even time.
0: Yeah, there was, yeah. So there were

0: There was a guy, and his name escapes me.
1: Is he the one that had his front teeth knocked out?
0: No.
1: Okay.
0: He played for Anaheim. What was his name?

0: on questionable plays. So both of them were knee checks.
1: Don't do that in no. any sport.
0: Especially hockey.
1: Yeah.
0: So.
1: I don't know how they skate with all the gear they got on. Yeah. Because they got, it looks like they're going to attack dog training school.
0: So he took out, he took out Austin Matthews.
1: Mm-hmm.
0: Right? And he took out Sidney Crosby. You don't do that stuff.
1: So I'm sure there was some retaliation down the road. Or will be.
0: Probably. But he's a pretty physical guy.
1: Oh, yeah?
0: And I think most players avoid him. Because it's not the first time that he's played over aggressively.
1: Is there no penalty for that?
0: There is.
1: But do they use it?
0: Well, yeah, they use it during a game, right? You get a penalty called. However, you know, when you talk about the Olympics, right?
1: Yeah.
0: So you would expect it to be a little bit more friendly. Even though they play physical, but
1: knee checks aren't good anytime.
0: Yeah,
1: No. I don't care what you're in. I don't care what sport you're in. When you go in to permanently damage somebody, I've seen ball players come in to get a catcher and to knock the catcher's knees out, and I've watched them try to do that to our middle son. And unfortunately, he's a big boy. And he stood his ground. Now, he did get knocked out one night. And unfortunately, Big Brother was playing shortstop. I'm in the wrong football. It's shortstop. And this kid came around to second, and he was covering second. I thought his father was going to come out of the stands and pull him off the field because he laid that boy out with the ball in the glove when he got to second. And the coach grabbed him before Bill could get to him and said, "We don't play ball that way." He said, "Well, you don't knock Andy out either, you know." Brotherhood. That's all I can tell you. We've got, it's going to be a good day today. We're going to make it a good day. I haven't looked at much of anything. Yesterday was fudge day, and not one person brought us a piece of fudge. And I begged the day before. I gave him a day's warning, thinking we'd get something. Y'all let me down all the way around.
0: I think I said fudge yesterday a couple of times. Well, something like that.
1: Well, I even told them different kinds of fudges and the recipe. And, you know, I did my best to get some in here. We didn't get donuts either on donut day. Today's one of my favorite drink days.
0: Uh-oh.
1: Root beer.
0: Root beer.
1: I like good root beer. And you got a root beer float, and I'm a happy camper pretty much with that. And it's National Mascot Day, which maybe we'll talk about as soon as we come out of the news. And it's Eat Your Vegetable Days. My dog does like her broccoli, so she eats her broccoli. So I eat one bite, she gets a bite. National Apple Strudel Day, along with natural. I'm going to learn to talk with these teeth yet. Natural Cherry Tart Day. So, and I like cherry tarts. We grew up with a hedge that were Bing cherries. So we always were eating cherries. And I just don't think about it now. But I do this.
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3: NBC News Radio, I'm Mark Mayfield. A 14-point memorandum of understanding between the U.S. and Iran is set to be signed on Friday. The agreement calls for the reopening of the Strait of Hormuz, a vital oil shipping corridor, and unfreezes Iranian financial assets that are currently being held. Lionel Messi has tied the all-time record for the top scorer at the Men's World Cup. Here's Tammy Trujillo.
4: The 38-year-old soccer superstar scored a hat-trick in Tuesday night's match between Argentina and Algeria, giving Argentina a 3-0 win and tying the record for the most World Cup goals, which is 16. This is Messi's sixth World Cup. Messi and Argentina will play again on Monday against Austria. Team USA will play Friday against Australia. I'm Tammy Trujillo.
3: An accused UnitedHealthcare CEO killer Luigi Mangione is expected to be in a New York courtroom today for a hearing in his state trial. Mark Mayfield, NBC News Radio.
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6: Governor DeSantis claims the wording of the homestead property tax reduction amendment on the November ballot isn't misleading.

0: despite a lawsuit.
1: Speaking in Winter Haven, the governor says state lawmakers allowed more room to explain the amendment to raise the homestead exemption.
2: On the one hand, you know, you don't want to read War and Peace on your ballot, right? I mean, like, I get that. But on the other hand, some of the things that are done, you know, some of this stuff can be complicated.
1: The lawsuit by Save Our Voters claims the language is biased and asks State Attorney General James Uthmeyer to reword the amendment. Standing next to Uthmeyer at the bill signing, DeSantis said,
2: "Be careful what you wish for."
1: I'm Gordon Bird.
0: Alligator Alcatraz is now empty, but that could just be temporary. The Department of Homeland Security says all detainees have been transferred to other facilities ahead of hurricane season. It's not clear if they'll return after the season. Pasco County may impose a moratorium on data centers. The county commission discussed pausing any data center proposals for 12 months. Miami-Dade school board members are trying to right-size the district, set to vote this afternoon to close four schools. Vice Chair Daniel Espino says declining enrollment isn't the problem in Miami Springs Middle. It's about there being more options at Miami Springs High.
3: Miami-Dade County Public Schools cannot be the relegated place where students end up. It has to be a place where people and parents choose to send their kids.
0: The Broward School Board voted in January to close six schools for the upcoming year. President Trump and Charlie Kirk could get roads named after them in South Florida. Charlie Kirk Memorial Avenue would run along part of Southwest 107th Avenue in Miami-Dade County. President Donald J. Trump Boulevard would run along Commercial Boulevard in Lauderdale by the Sea. With Florida's News, I'm Chris Frankman.
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8: You remember back in the day when your parents would say, "Stop doing that." Okay, well, what did you do when they walked out of the room? Hey, this is Pastor Darren, and here's some grace for your journey. Without a doubt, you, like me, have had your parents come into your bedroom. Maybe you were fighting with a sibling. Maybe you were being too loud. Maybe you were messing something up. And they said to you, "Stop what you're doing." As a parent, I've certainly done that. Don't you sort of wonder when you walk out, do they really stop? So what happens after persecution? The apostles were in Lycaonia, and I will tell you that persecution came. They were run out of town. Horrible things were happening to them. But you know what they did? They continued doing what they were doing. So after they were run out of town, Acts 14 says this, "And there they continued to preach the gospel." When persecution comes your way for standing up for what's true and right, when people walk out on you and alienate you because you're standing for what is right, stand firm. God will bless you, and you'll have unbelievable grace for your journey.
9: Uh-oh, guess what day it is? Guess what day it is? Huh? Anybody? Julie, hey, guess what day it is? Oh, come on, I know you can hear me. Mike, what day is it, Mike? Leslie, guess what today is?
10: It's hump day.
9: Woo-hoo! Hump day!
11: That played just for George Gibb. I'd have burned it. He knows that. I sent Caleb back to the Middle East for a while because I had to have a break from him. But he's Caleb, and we talk about him all the time. And actually, I think I have a Caleb somewhere. I used to have a Caleb in the studio. But we always laugh about him out there in his tutu. But it's one of those things we just do. And it is hump day. It's halfway through the week. We've made it this far. We can see that downhill slide to the weekend, but unfortunately, Sunday nights we're at a friend's house, and about 8 o'clock, Bill walks out to the back porch where all the girls are and goes, "Hey, tell you what tomorrow is," and I just say, "Shut up, I don't want to hear it." But that's my cue to get up, and it's time to go home. about 8:30 we head home and get showers and head to bed so we can start all over again, that 4 o'clock alarm that I didn't hear yesterday morning. I turned the sound down on my phone. I was doing something and I didn't want to bother Bill, so I turned the sound down, and luckily he heard it. And I had a rough night, and I was dead to the world finally. And if he hadn't woke me up yesterday morning, I might still be sleeping. I don't know. I just don't know. We alluded earlier when I had Steve in here with me that it is National Root Beer Day. And I'm telling you, I've been out of high school 56 years. Came from a very non-alcoholic family. Very non-alcoholic. And this is how we celebrated special events with A&W Root Beer Floats. And the night that I graduated from high school, that's what we did. They have these big parties that they have now. And we had less than 100 in our graduating class in Orange Park at the time. So Orange Park had not boomed yet. It didn't boom until after I left. And I never looked back a whole lot once I left Orange Park because I didn't like what it became. I don't like to go up there very often now. I do when I have to. I have a couple of doctors in Jacksonville that I have to see periodically. And I would like to get one of them down here on the air with me, my dentist, and say, now you teach me to talk with these teeth because I haven't learned how to do that yet. But I may have to go get some A&W root beer and some ice cream tonight and just fix me some. We could have done that last night for our anniversary. I'd been fine with that. And then the hype machines give a massive cheer to National Mascot Day. And I asked Steve before he had to go over there to Maryside who his favorite mascot is. Or who he thinks one of the best. We both agree Jackson DeVille is just crazy. But he said the wolf that is the mascot for the hockey team that's in Jacksonville is fantastic. And he's great with the fans and the kids. And he takes pictures and he does all that good stuff. But there are some crazy mascots out there. And they do some incredible stuff. They have to be good athletes. They can't just get out there and, you know, slug it around. They get out and participate and have a good time, and they bring some enjoyment to the, you know, the mom got drugged to a game just because the kid wanted to go, and she agreed and finally took him. At least she has something to laugh at for a little while. But I think they do bring a lot to them. Of course, I come from a family that's baseball. My side of the family. And we weren't allowed to raise our voice above a mere whisper if the Braves were playing and my grandfather was around. So, and they didn't have mascots and all that back then. They didn't have all that stuff. It was just straight baseball, which is what there's a big hoop-de-doo right now about Gay Pride Month and them wanting to wear Gay Pride hats. And the guys, some of them are fighting back, and they got in trouble because they put a Bible verse on their hat. And one of the surveys that they did asked, if you're a major league owner, what would you do? And everybody, it seemed like the consensus was 10-cent beer and hot dogs. And everybody, I happened to be at a Ranger game about 2 years ago where they had dollar hot dogs. And they kept flashing up the amount of hot dogs that they sold. And it was unbelievable. And I think my grandson ate about a quarter of those. But, it, you know, it was a dollar a night, and we were having a good time, and it was a lot of fun. I like to do some of that stuff. Not as much into football because I don't understand football, but I do understand baseball. So it's also a motherly nudge day, fatherly nudge, whatever. Eat your vegetables day. Now, I know some grown-ups that don't eat vegetables. I have to admit, my kids will not touch an English pea because I fed it to them too often. I said, that's because my mother made me eat them till I liked them. But, I fix a lot of broccoli and cauliflower at my house. Not just the fact that Bill and I like them. So does my dog. And they're good for her. And I she will eat broccoli as fast as I'll feed it to her, and cauliflower, but I have to feed it to her. And she eats off a fork. And she takes it very gently off a fork, and she sits and waits for the next piece. She also likes sweet potatoes that way. So I, you know, if I fix us sweet potatoes, I fix one for her. Now I can cut hers up, and she'll do that. But I'm waiting to meet my newest fur grandbabies that are coming to visit next month, because I think they do the blueberry, they do the fruit. She doesn't like fruit, and I guess it's because I never gave it to her. Never thought about giving it to her. But he says, well, they get, you know, beef jerky from, I mean, chicken jerky from Bucky's. I said, look, mine's not that rotten. I don't you ever tell me how rotten my dog is again. I said, because you got two that are worse than mine. And they look like mops. They're hilarious. It's also Baker's Double Feature Day, National Apple Tart Strudel, or Apple Strudel Day. I love apple strudel. And it's also a National Cherry Tart Day. Cherries are very good for you. Unfortunately, the only way I like them is in pie or in tarts. I ate enough of them raw growing up. We had a hedge that was Bing cherries, and those things would get ripe, and we'd start, you know, eating on them. So if you see a mascot today, give them a high five. Eat an extra serving of those green veggies and on your dinner plate, and reward yourself with a root beer float or a fresh slice of fruit pastry. And I'm thinking, I think I got some pie shell dough at the house. I know I got some apples. I can make some tarts, you know, do some of that. I have to think about that day, because since I have no idea what we're having for supper tonight, it's wide open. But I think I'm going to stop by the store and definitely get some root beer and some ice cream and have an ice cream float. Maybe while I'm sitting on the porch this afternoon and it's hotter than you know what. But we have a good breeze, and if you're not a porch sitter, you are missing some sights of the world that are unbelievable, and you also will know who the speed demons are in your neighborhood as they wave as they fly by. So, just a lot of stuff out there. All right, we got lots of music. We didn't, honestly, Steve and I got talking, we got on the air late because we were talking about other stuff. Have a good time. We were talking. They have a fundraiser coming up this weekend for Putnam First Coast Cancer. All the teams are full. They have a 20 team. I found out this morning. It's trivia. Steve's in charge of the trivia, so I know there's going to be some tricky questions in there. And a wide range of subjects. Just, it amazes me what Steve knows about in. I've had a chance to get to know him the last couple of months. And then I can guarantee you that Dr. K will be there, and I know Mark will be there, and they're both very competitive when it comes to this. And I said, well, when you do old Westerns, let me know. That's the only thing I know the trivia on is old Westerns. But I'm not good. My husband would be very good at it. I'm not good at it at all. But Bill's also a good history buff. All right, let's see. Speaking of history, we have the Cufflinks, Henry Gross, and George Duck's favorite singer, Roy Orbison. All coming up in this break. And I'll see you on the other side of it.

0: I don't think anybody else has ever duplicated the sound of Roy Orbison. He has got some beautiful music out there. Sometimes I don't think we play enough of it, and other times, you know, you try not to play too much of any one artist. Unfortunately, that doesn't always happen. But he's just one of those people that was unique. And I read somewhere about this, that he always wore dark glasses. And I was reading something, and it's some of that information that, you know, you got stuck in your head that's not a whole lot of good for anything. He lost his glasses, apparently, right before a show. He couldn't find anything but his sunglasses, and he put them on. And that became his, you know, part of who he was, with those sunglasses. So I often wondered, and he had a lot of tragedy in his life. And he kept on going, and he was an outstanding performer. And we're blessed that he left us with the music that he did. And we're blessed to have these sponsors to help us bring it to you.
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0: And you do need to update your information. I think it triggered when I had to get a new driver's license this year, because you get new driver's license numbers the next time you have to renew. Then I got a new notice from the supervisor of election office that I needed to update my information, and some of my information was not complete. So I stopped in. They helped show me what they needed, and I did it for them, and got on out. But it'll make it a lot easier when I go to vote the next time. Then, as of today, I have a new Medicare card with a new number on it. I think all this has to do with all the fraud that's going on in the country, and they're trying to redo it. Now, if they just would give me a new Social Security number that nobody else has, I would really appreciate that. But I don't think they're going to do that. But goodbye. You need our signature. My signature looks nothing like it did at, let's see, when we came to Palatka, I was 23. So my signature looks nothing like my 23-year-old signature did. And I guarantee that if you signed up at 18 and you're 50, 60 now, your signature doesn't look like it did then. So you need to go down and update these things and make sure the addresses are corrected. They have the proper information. They're missing one digit of my Social Security number. Go figure. But they're always cleaning rolls up and they're looking at stuff. And I think, as the new driver's license come out, that, you know, that gives them a chance to go through that list instead of trying to do from A to Z and all that good stuff. I was looking at some of the birthdays. There's a lot of them, so I just hit and miss today, off and on. I'm not doing them all at one time. But this woman has my undying gratitude. Ruth Graves Wakefield. She's born in 1903. We lost her in 1977. She is considered the creator of the chocolate chip cookie. Now, I will be honest with you. I'd rather eat the batter than the cookie. I have... not dead yet, and I've been eating cookie batter all my life. I couldn't buy rolls of chocolate chip cookies because I just could buy and slice me a hunk off and eat it. And we were traveling, and I was at Bucky's, and I grabbed what I thought was a thing of chocolate chip cookies, regular chocolate chip cookies. And I opened them up, and there was an eatable chocolate chip dough. I thought it died and gone to heaven. Just there wasn't enough in it to make to the next Bucky's because there wasn't other Bucky's until we came back. But I do appreciate her doing that. Now, my weight, the scales don't, but I do appreciate it. And maybe somebody might make us some. I need to bake, and I can't make myself do it. Another one that I think is kind of interesting with all the controversy right now going on with baseball. In 1861, Pete Browning was born. He died in 1905. He was a professional baseball center fielder and left fielder known as the Louisville Slugger. So that's a term that we all hear throughout baseball and the bats, the Louisville Slugger bats, and all of that. It is also, and I will butcher this name, and I am sorry, Susan LaFlanche Picata. I think I'm probably way off. But I want to shout out because she was a member of the Omaha tribe and is widely acknowledged as one of the first indigenous people and the first indigenous woman to earn a medical degree. If you were of, Native American, as far as I'm concerned, they were here first, Native American nature, it was hard to get into these schools. We did not treat these people very nicely. So we owe anybody anything. It's the American Indian. Because they were definitely here first. It was theirs and we took it. And it's just the way it is. But I just think it's great that in 1865 she earned that degree. Oh, she was born in 1865. They didn't tell me what year she earned the degree in. But if you listen to a lot of the... I have a tendency to read things about old cures, things that I heard my mother talk about, who was a nurse. And sometimes she didn't agree with the doctor when she was taking care of homebound patients because sores weren't healing or things weren't doing. And I can remember she had one particular patient that had a bed sore they couldn't heal. So she did everything the doctor said to do. And the doctor said, I don't know what to do. Mom said, I do. She walked outside, cut an aloe plant off. She peeled it. She got a sterile dressing, put it on the bed sore, sealed it with sterile dressing in front of the doctor. And he said, all right, Marilib, let's see what it's going to look like when I get back. And he came back. He said, I don't believe that. It was healing. It was almost totally closed up. And he said, where did you learn that? And he said, she said, my father... spent a lot of time with Seminole Indians. They learned a lot of their medical stuff through that. Plus, her mother worked in a hospital. And they didn't have much to work with, so they used a lot of the old things, the natural cures. And sometimes I think those natural cures are a lot better for us than some of the stuff they're giving us today. And, you know, I worry. If you read what goes on your prescription bottle, they give you all the disclaimers. If you read it, you'd never take it. And I don't read what's on mine unless it's something I don't know, if it's a new drug. I used to call my brother, who was a pharmacist, and say, put this in English, and he'd tell me. And now I have to go see my pharmacist, Charlie, and say, Charlie, put this in English because I don't understand it. And he'll tell you if it'll work with the medicine that I was already taking or not. And a couple of times he said, you can't take that. So you have to trust in people you know about your medicine. But don't forget those old remedies, old ways of doing things. George and I got in here talking about plants one day. And the old homesteads used to have marigolds planted around them because it dispels, bugs don't like it. Bugs don't like the smell. And it helped keep bugs out of the house. So just, you know, little things like that that you learn through the years. Which was absolutely probably no use to anybody out there to know. But I'm afraid if I just go from music to music. Somebody complained the other day because I don't talk enough between songs. I think I talk way too much, and I don't know when to shut up. So I'm going to shut up, and we're going to let Barbara Lewis sing to you.

0: All right, that was Barbara Lewis and Baby, I'm Yours, and I got Steve back for a few minutes.
1: Poor
0: fellow's running back and forth between two studios. We're working him hard.
1: I mean, it's 15 steps. It takes my breath away.
0: We talked about mascots earlier.
1: We did. So today is National Mascot Day. Did you know? When do you think the first mascot?
0: I have no earthly idea. I'd say the 80s.
1: You're right. It is the 80s. According to the Dixon Baseball Dictionary, the first recorded mention of sports mascots occurred in 1883.
0: For what team?
1: It doesn't say.
0: Doesn't give us what sport even?
1: It's baseball.
0: Baseball, okay.
1: Baseball. Now, who's the highest paid mascot?
0: You know, I would say the most active is probably Jackson DeVille, but I have no idea who's the highest paid.
1: The highest paid mascot in the U.S. is Rocky, the mountain lion, for the Denver Nuggets in NBA. He earns $625,000 a year.
0: You think they got any openings?
1: Well, can you jump off a trampoline and dunk a basketball?
0: I can jump off a trampoline and have to go to the emergency room.
1: If I jumped off a trampoline, I'd probably go right through it.
0: So. Yeah, I was going to say, around here, if you put a trampoline around anybody up in this building, we'd end up in the ER.
1: So,
0: we're kind of that way. I get that.
1: But you've got another famous icon that you want to talk about.
0: I drew a blank.
1: In New York City.
0: New York City, yes, we do. My mind was still in sports.
1: Oh, okay.
0: Today in 1885, the Lady Liberty herself arrived as a gift from France, and there's a replica of her in France, and I think it's in Paris, but I'm not positive.
1: The replica, well, there's a couple of them.
0: There are? I thought there's just one. Okay.
1: No, there's one that's in Paris, France.
0: Mm-hmm.
1: The other one's in Tokyo, Japan.
0: Surprise.
1: Yes. I actually saw it when we went to Japan.
0: So did you know it was there before you saw it, or did you go, whoa?
1: No. I can't say that I knew it. Right? But once I saw it, I said, that's right. There were a couple.
0: I thought there was only one other one. And I thought it was the model for the one that we have. And I'm just glad all the scaffolding is off of her today, because it was there forever, it seems like, while they were revamping. But she stayed in a box for a while when she got here. She came in 350 individual pieces. I hope the directions were in English. Don't know. 214 crates, but they didn't have enough money to build the base, so they had to get the money together to build the base to put the Statue of Liberty on.
1: It's New York City. I mean, what can you say?
0: I was going to say government.
1: actually, interesting fact, right? So it's on Ellis Island.
0: Right.
1: Right? Which is technically New Jersey.
0: Is it?
1: Technically New Jersey.
0: I have never been in that part of the country. I wouldn't know where the line started and stopped for any of those. And they're all parallels. Aren't they designed with off of parallels, not like the Mississippi River, you know, breaks things, or the St. John's breaks things? And somebody told me that it was, when we were talking about what was the closest state to Africa, and we all got it wrong.
1: That's right. Don't.
0: I'm not going to say what it is.
1: Okay, because that might be a question.
0: Oh, okay. Then we'll talk about that next week. How about that? Because that, to me, was very interesting.
1: That's right.
0: And so we'll talk about that next week.
1: Yeah.
0: Dr. K, go back to sleep.
1: Everybody's out there right now going,
0: What does she mean? I don't get it.
1: I'm going to have to change the question.
0: I'm sorry. Save it for the next time.
1: I could.
0: Yeah, save it for the next time.
1: I could. So you Yeah. So go ahead, ask your question.
0: All right. It has to do, and you only got a little bit, because we were at dinner at two different tables talking. It has to do with the parallels around the Earth.
1: Correct.
0: Of how they figure that. And I still don't get it. We're going to get a map look.
1: The question is, of all the 50 states in the U.S., what state is the closest to the continent of Africa?
0: And we all went, Florida. It's not.
1: Right? And a lot of people will say Hawaii.
0: No, that's way off.
1: Way off.
0: I had a friend that wanted to have driving directions to Hawaii, and when we all quit laughing at her, we said, you have to get on a plane to go. She said, uh-uh.
1: So if you come from this state,
0: yeah,
1: you know the answer.
0: So,
1: Grand State of Maine.
0: No, I wasn't even going to say that. I was just going to leave it. But it surprised me.
1: Yeah. So, yes, that was a question, but it will be changed.
0: I'm sorry. I blew that for him.
1: No, that's all right.
0: But
1: believe it or not, it's Maine.
0: Is that how New Jersey and New York kind of separate?
1: Yeah. So, the eastern point of Maine. Sticks out farther than probably most points on the eastern coast.
0: You're right.
1: So Quoddy Head is the easternmost point of Maine. So if you measure the parallel from Quoddy Head to Morocco.
0: Top of Africa.
1: That is the shortest distance to the coast of continent of Africa.
0: I cannot pronounce 90% of the names in
1: Maine.
0: Maine, we've discovered that already.
1: Oh, there's some good ones.
0: What tribe? Because most of them aren't. Most of them Indian, from Native Americans.
1: So Abenaki, Algonquin, and Penobscot.
0: Okay.
1: Were the primary Indian tribes in Maine.
0: Because it's like Florida's got a lot of towns that have Indian names because of what it was here. And I think it's interesting that we don't give the American Indian, who were here before we were, the credit that they deserve. And somebody was fussing the other day about reparation. I said, if you want to pay reparation, go talk to the American Indian first.
1: That's right.
0: It's, you know, we took their land.
1: So Maine's got a lot of names, especially of small towns. Like Madawaska and Madawamkeg.
0: I'd have to move because I couldn't spell any of it.
1: Yep. And then you have the Piscataquis River. So yeah, there's a lot of names that
0: I'm glad they kept them because a lot of people want to go in and change into something else. I'm glad they kept them. There are a lot of the names through Florida that have to do with Native Americans. So I'm always glad to see when people are smart enough to keep those names.
1: Right, the Trail of Tears started here in Florida.
0: Yeah. And so, I thought it ended in Florida. It started in Florida? I think you're right. I got it backwards.
1: It was the migration of the Osceolas to Oklahoma.
0: Oklahoma, which was horrible.
1: Mm-hmm.
0: Of course. They did get even with the people that came into Florida and had never seen a mosquito. There's a spot in the Ocala National Forest, and it's on the side where they do the bombing. So not a lot of people see it. It's got one of the prettiest ponds. And I don't know that it's man-made or what. I don't know. I just told my husband one day, I said, can you imagine coming over all this sand into Florida and seeing what we see? Because Ocala National Forest is beautiful if you just go look at it and get off some of the beaten path. And I'm thinking, what did people think when they came into the state? And then I laughed. I said, then they met the state bird, the mosquito, or the yellow fly. And I'm just telling you, if you go to Ocala National Forest, take bug spray. But it's beautiful.
1: Yep. Same thing in Maine once you get...
0: I want to see Maine.
1: Once you get past Bangor and you get up into Aroostook County in the Allegash, it's like being in the Ocala Forest.
0: See, and I'd rather be in the woods than sitting here any day. but you can blame my husband for that. He introduced me to it, and I kind of fell in love with it. My mother said it was her father that I never met, that I'm like, and take that interest in it. But I'd like to see Maine, but I don't want to see the big cities. I want to go see the small ones. I want to go to New York, but I want to go to New York State. Upper New York, they say, is beautiful.
1: Yep.
0: I want to go to Northern California, not Southern California. We'd love to take a trip across. Of course, he wants to drive through Texas. Long drive on the never-ending road, as I call Interstate 10.
1: Go to Oregon.
0: That you say is absolutely beautiful, and I've seen some pictures that are beautiful. Mountains and all that.
1: So I grew up in Maine, and, you know, the coast of Maine is just beautiful. I mean,
0: the pictures I've seen are breathtaking.
1: Yeah, drop dead beautiful just going up the coast, right? You go to Oregon, okay? Oregon's coast is majestic.
0: No, Mary, you can't have him. So
1: it's majestic. And one thing that people don't realize in Oregon.
0: Bossy.
1: In Oregon. I'm getting called back across the aisle. In Oregon, you have all six environments in the same state. Rainforest to high desert to
0: the mountains.
1: The mountains.
0: I have a niece that used to do guiding in the mountains. Yep. And she had a dog that traveled with her that carried his own backpack and went with her everywhere she went.
1: Yep.
0: And did a lot of that. And you'll have to go back because she'll come back over all mad at both of us. She's got a rope around him.
1: I feel
0: the
1: rope, tug.
0: The tug to go back.
1: Here's the problem, okay? So when I leave here, it still happens during the rest of the day.
0: I'm sorry.
1: So I got to go.
0: I'm so sorry.
1: I'm so sorry, all my fans out there.
0: Right. We're going to go back and play a little music by Dee Clark. It's called Hey Little Girl from 1959. It only hit number 20, so Bob's going to have a heart attack as I play this. But it's a good song.

0: 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We're at 902 State Road 19 South. 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

0: Is she really going out with him?
1: Well, there she is. 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
0: Betty, is that Jimmy's ring you're wearing?
1: Mm-hmm. 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
0: Is he picking you up after school today?
1: Mm-mm.
0: By the way, where'd you meet him?

0: Soda smile and kiss me goodbye. The tears were beginning to show. As he drove away on that rainy night, I begged him to go slow. And whether he heard, I'll never know.
1: Look out!

0: Alright, the leader of the pack. 20% chance of showers today. Thunderstorms after 3 o'clock. Partly sunny. High near 94. Heat index value as high as 102. So you need to get things done early and while it's still cool outside. Southwest wind 6 to 11 miles per hour. Well, they covered up my weather with World Cup scores. That's not good. I want my weather back. It says it's 76 degrees in Palatka. It depends on which location in Palatka you are. It's time for the news.
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2: NBC News Radio, I'm Michael Kastner. The 14-point Memorandum of Understanding between the U.S. and Iran is set to be signed Friday. The agreement calls for negotiations to continue for 60 days to reach a final agreement to end the war. Iran's nuclear program will be subject to those negotiations. It also reopens the Strait of Hormuz. Americans are increasingly pessimistic about democracy and the way the country is going. A new survey from the Public Religion Research Institute found that two-thirds of Americans feel that the U.S. is in danger of losing important democratic rights and freedoms. I'm just a Grammy-winning country singer Jelly Roll has filed for divorce from his wife Bunny XO. That's according to TMZ, who says he first filed for the split in May in Tennessee. Michael Kastner, NBC News Radio.
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4: The FIFA World Cup is refocusing efforts to combat human trafficking. About 50 law enforcement business representatives met at Florida International University in Miami Tuesday. Florida Attorney General James Uthmeyer says everyone has to watch for the signs of trafficking.
5: Good and evil is always going to be out there, but we've got to stay one step ahead of it. And with our new legislation, with our

0: new tools, new technologies, more resources, more partners, we are beating human trafficking.
1: Miami's top prosecutor says there have been 19 undercover operations leading to 100 arrests and 178 charges in the last few weeks. Florida Chief Financial Officer Blazin Golia made a stop in South Florida to continue calling out local governments for what he calls excessive spending.
2: So far to date, we have exposed more than $3.1 billion in excessive, wasteful, and needless spending.
1: He says one of the biggest offenders has been Palm Beach County, where he says $344 million was overspent during the 24-25 budget year, going up to $443 million in the most recent fiscal year. Governor DeSantis signing several crime-related bills in Winter Haven. One is named for slain Daytona Beach police officer Jason Rayner. It raises the penalty for manslaughter and the death of a law enforcement officer to life without parole. Other bills make it easier to identify suspects as gang members and ban over-the-counter sales of nitrous oxide. AAA says more than 4.5 million Floridians will be traveling for Independence Day. They consider the holiday to run from a week from Saturday through Sunday, July 5th. More than 4 million of those are driving. AAA says it's a more modest increase than recent years, saying many travelers are taking shorter vacations or staying closer to home. As of today, AAA says gas is averaging $3.74 a gallon in Florida. With Florida's News, I'm Gordon Burrow.
3: Boating restricted zones are an important part of ensuring safety on Florida's waterways. 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In slow speed, minimum wake zones, vessels must operate fully off plane and a speed which is making little or no wake. 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
5: A 20% chance of showers and thunderstorms after 3 o'clock today. Partly sunny with a high near 94. Heat index value as high as 102. Southwest wind 6 to 11 miles per hour with gusts as high as 20. Partly cloudy with a low of 77 overnight. West winds about 6 miles per hour. And that's your weather for the Bass Capital area.
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0: I meant to pull that, and I didn't, so I apologize.
1: That's right.
0: Well, we've got some public service stuff that I did not get to earlier.
1: Right. We're excited about, well, we had Angel here with us yesterday.
0: She is so exciting to talk to.
1: She is just so neat. She's from down in the Crescent City area. I first met her when she was involved. Well, she's involved with the Rotary Club.
0: Oh, okay. I met her through Catfish.
1: And that was because she was working with the Rotary Club on Catfish Festival. And so she came up. They have gotten together a Juneteenth festival because, of course, Juneteenth is here. This is going to be down in Crescent City. This is their 14th annual.
0: That's what surprised me.
1: Yeah, Juneteenth festival. And it's called Give Peace a Chance, a celebration of peace. So they'll have live music, African drummers and dancers, jazz and gospel, authentic Southern food, delicious desserts. They're going to have entertainment, collective entertainment, Katie Hamilton, and Day 3. And it's going to be from 10 to 6 at Eva Lion Park down in Crescent City. And if you've never been there before, you just go to the only traffic light down there. And the park is right by that traffic light.
0: All right.
1: That's from 10 a.m. until 6 p.m. at Eva Lion Park this Friday. So coming up this week, June the 19th. If you want to be involved in any way or more information, call Angel at 678-906-9770.
0: They got Bunko going on down at Crescent City Women's Club today, third Wednesday of each month.
1: Okay.
0: From 1 to 3, it's $6. Snacks and drinks are available for a minimal charge or pack your lunch, whatever. It's at 604 North Summit Street in Crescent City. Now, I have a question about trivia.
1: Okay.
0: I blew one of Steve's questions this morning because he got me off onto something else and I blew it. Can people just come watch trivia?
1: No, there's no room.
0: There's no room? Okay.
1: It is completely full.
0: I know that there
1: are. We never have spectators.
0: 22. I think it'd be fun to have the spectators.
1: No.
0: Need to move
1: not.
0: It to the tiki bar so we can sit at the bar and drink and then spectate.
1: No spectators. The problem with spectators,
0: they give away answers.
1: And, the regulars hate that. So, no. And, in fact, we are sold out. We are
0: two teams over.
1: All of the team slots have been filled, so that is going to be down at Renegades for those of you who have signed up. We appreciate it. We'll look forward to seeing you down there to play some trivia. That's going to be this Saturday down
0: and
1: at
0: if
1: Renegades.
0: If you've never been to Renegades, Renegades has a very nice restaurant.
1: Yes.
0: They have a wonderful campground. They have cabins for rent. Then they had the tiki bar with the live entertainment right on the water, which
1: Absolutely.
0: Is where we go because I have a friend that sings in a band called Southern Chaos, and we go down to hear Tammy sing. And the food's good there or in the restaurant, either one.
1: Right.
0: And speaking of food, don't forget the steak dinners at the Shrine Club on Friday nights. They're
1: Absolutely.
0: Back in swing.
1: Yep.
0: And today being Wednesday means that Edgar Johnson Senior Citizen Center, there is a hot meal.
1: That's right. Forget about that. Yeah.
0: So, and that is
1: new
0: for
1: there.
0: 60
1: well,
0: and
1: I guess
0: over.
1: They've been doing it a while, but they're publicizing it now.
0: Well, so. I just keep a copy of it.
1: Right.
0: And
1: okay, and then coming up over at the libraries today, of course, they have their library summer theme this year is the dinosaurs. It's
0: yes.
1: Dynamite Dino Digs. Or
0: I
1: like to say Dino Digs because I always think of the Flintstones. But,
0: well, I have Pebble and Bam Bam at my house.
1: All right, so today for the kids, Palatka, they'll have their story time for ages 6 to 11 at 10:30 this morning. Interlochen story time from 0 to 5 is 10:30. Melrose are going to have Jeopardy from 11 to noon. And Palatka, Let's Play Nine Men's Morris. I've never heard of that
0: game. I don't
1: know
0: that one either. That's
1: from noon to 1. They always have some neat games there. In Bostwick, they have Book Bingo from 1 to 2. In Palatka, Pour Paint from 1 to 2. And all the branches have a read-in from 2 to 4. Bostwick has story time for ages 6 to 11 at 4. And Palatka drop-in crafts, the sewing tote bags for teens and adults coming up, and Interlochen sewing from 10:30 to noon and 2 to 4. I think that's so great that they're teaching sewing.
0: I think so, too, because they don't have home ec anymore where you and I learned to sew.
1: That's for the teens.
0: Well, actually, my mother taught me to sew, but we had home ec, and I got to play with the patterns that they had. They weren't what I had.
1: Right.
0: So that was good.
1: So anyway, that's what's coming up.
0: All of that good stuff coming up, and it's root beer float day. I'm still working on that. Yesterday was fudge day. I never did get any. Nobody ever brought any. We tried. We begged on donut day too, and that didn't work.
2: Well, you just have to sometime accept.
0: Have to sometime just do what you got to do and go from there. But I still can't get over that Lady Liberty showed up on this day in 1885.
2: Really?
0: Yeah. 350 individual pieces, 214 crates. Now, Steve and I were talking about this, and I was laughing. I said, I wonder what language the directions came in, French or English. Or maybe they sent somebody over to put it on. But he told me something I didn't know about the Statue of Liberty. I thought there was one other one, which is in Paris. Uh-huh. There are two. One is in Japan.
2: No kidding.
0: No. Yeah, she, Mary and Steve saw it, and I thought I probably had to stop and go, what?
2: Huh?
0: Right? So,
2: I'm in the wrong country.
0: Yeah, I was surprised to hear that little piece of news.
2: Well, I guess
0: Steve always surprises me with a tidbit someplace that I've never heard of. So, good morning.
2: Good morning. Let's see. I'd love to have a good excuse, but
0: I'm not even asking.
2: I'm running behind. Actually, I was trying to find something that didn't show up where it was supposed to, but that's...
0: And if you sent me anything, I haven't looked at my phone since last night.
2: No, I did. That's a shame.
0: Do I need to go get my phone and pull it up?
2: No, that's okay. We'll...
0: I just thought I'd fess up right now.
2: We'll make do. Let's see. I'm trying to find this thing to pop back up on me. Sometimes you think to yourself...
0: Computers can be so good, and they can be so bad.
2: Well, and in this
0: when they're
2: case,
0: good, they're great, and when they're bad, they're really bad. Just really bad.
2: Really bad.
0: While you're looking for whatever you're looking for, I ran across something about Sally Fields.
2: Oh, okay.
0: And I saw the picture, and I thought it was going to be about the latest movie, which is fantastic if you haven't seen it. It's based off the book that we just read, and don't ask me the name because I've never been able to keep that name in my head. She was in a movie with Robert Mitchum.
2: Really?
0: Yeah. One of the How the West Was Won. She never could understand one word he said. She said, I just learned to go, okay. She said, I was a lot younger than the rest of them, and I just kind of go sit by myself, and he'd come over and sit and talk, and she goes, I have no idea what he said. Thinking, okay.
2: Okay.
0: I wonder if that's after they'd had a drink or two.
2: I never thought of her as a great drinker.
0: Well, I don't think she was, but I'm thinking after
2: the
0: guys,
2: after
0: the guys had had, and they went to check on, little sister or whatever, the lone youngin.
2: Just to be sure she
0: was. Yeah, she was okay, but I just cracked up laughing when I saw that.
2: By the way, I just wanted to say, if you are in on the roadways over in up in Clay County, be a little cautious. They're having an issue there. In the area of, LC Street and Oak Ridge Avenue. Apparently, a lot of police presence, so police aren't saying exactly what's going on, but it pays not to
0: I actually try to stay out of Jacksonville. And Orange Park.
2: Well, this is Green Cove Springs.
0: I tried to, and by the
2: way, they're entering into our area.
0: By the way, you best pay attention to the traffic lights in Green Cove because they use cameras. And we realized that because Bill's truck kept beeping every time we got close to traffic, and I started looking at signs. And the signs are up stating that their traffic lights cameras are in effect.
2: There was a thing which I think I sent to you that you haven't
0: opened,
2: but they were talking about the number of these cameras that are up in Putnam County, throughout Putnam County. They're supposed to just...
0: I thought we got rid of them.
2: It's not that kind of thing. It's law enforcement has a... And if I had the story, I could...
0: Who did it come from? The Sheriff's Department?
2: No, this was the state talking about. Anyway, this
0: trying
2: is
0: to find it.
2: No, don't buy. Okay. Anyway, but it's just they're talking about they have it's part of a law enforcement thing where they can It just records people going through, but it gets a driver's license and all that. Or driver tag.
0: Your tags, yeah.
2: So,
0: good for missing persons.
2: Yes, but then the concern's been raised about what for however long they retain the images.
0: And see, I don't have a problem with that as far as privacy, because I guess I'm not doing anything I'm not supposed to do.
2: But it's not that. It's the fact that if they decide
0: to go after you for something.
2: Exactly. And unfortunately, that does happen.
0: It does. It truly does. And sometimes license tags are stolen and put on different vehicles.
2: Exactly.
0: So I understand that.
2: And I see, I mean, I just...
0: I get both sides of that one.
2: Well, I think a lot of us can.

0: I think that might be part of what the fear is, that you're going to have people taking advantage. We will see. So I'll keep you up on that tomorrow. I'll
1: get the story.
0: Thank you. Let's see. Palatka was making the national. Crescent City was making national news yesterday. Man facing two federal charges. Authorities said he sent online messages threatening to kill the president and blow up the White House. They took it seriously enough that Ryan Brown, 27, is charged by indictment, two counts of threatening to kill the president, President Trump. U.S. Attorney General Gregor Kehoe announcing indictments yesterday. The first one came on April the 16th. He sent a message on whitehouse.gov. That was the threatening to blow up the White House within a week. On May the 25th, he sent another message to whitehouse.gov saying he would kill the president in cold blood. This was in a news release from Kehoe.
1: And this has nothing to do with...
0: With counts, he could face up to 10 years in federal prison. So I think that was kind of a...
1: I'm surprised not longer than that, if you know the truth about it.
0: Well, you know, it's funny you said that, but I guess you're not actually having done it. So that,
1: yeah, maybe 10 on each count. I don't know. Yeah. Sounds like you need some help. Don't you love it when all of a sudden the volume comes on and you're not expecting it?
0: Where did that happen from? But it was actually, I love election years. They're always handy for getting stuff that you need from congressmen. The Putnam County has gotten word they're going to get FEMA money for that will help pay for like 12 firefighters. This is a plus.
1: Yeah, but I'm just thinking, I'm shaking my head at the 12 fires. That's all.
0: 12 firemen.
1: Oh, I thought you were telling me we've had 12 new more. Okay.
0: 12? No. They're saying that they'll be...
1: We need them.
0: We need them, and there's been a real concern that what that's going to do to with the proposal up to cut for people to vote to not have as much property tax.
1: Mm-hmm.
0: The concern is up there. In fact, tonight, the Palatka City Commission's one of the fire departments among things on their budget discussions. And they've been saying, at least we'll add one a year. That's what
1: they're being
0: department's
1: really
0: saying.
1: Reasonable about it. They're not going to try and do 12 at one time.
0: No, but what the well, and this would be all around the county. It's not just, but anyway, it is. That is a plus for the county to be able to have these people come in. Understand FDOT's seawall replacement project is already exciting people. I think that the fear is just, you know, what is going to come out of all this, and how much of a mess it's going to cause, because they're already talking about other neighborhoods having problems. And I think that's, again, part of the...
1: Those quaint little neighborhoods in St. Augustine are not used to that kind of traffic.
0: Fast disappearing.
1: Well,
0: folks.
1: They're fast disappearing, but all of a sudden they're getting all the traffic.
0: It is just kind of amazing how.
1: Remember when that we moved from St. John's to Oak? How bad that got. This is going to be worse over there because those streets are, I don't think, as wide even as Oak.
0: You know, that's true. But I hadn't thought about that.
1: Yeah,
0: but something else to look forward to.

0: Let's see. Yes, I have to bring this thing back up.
1: It wanted to talk to her bad this morning.
0: It
1: she
0: really
1: shushed
0: apparently
1: it up.
0: Had things to say, and I was not paying the right kind of attention. There are concerns over it in Volano Beach. Yesterday there was a fire on Zamora Street in Porpoise Point, which is at Volano Beach in St. Johns County. There were concerns about fire hydrants.
1: Not enough pressure?
0: Not enough fire. Hard to get to.
1: Oh, not enough of them.
0: So the three occupants of the house got out safely.
1: I guess they figure if you're close enough to the beach, you throw one in into the ocean and use it to spray. I don't know, because there ought to be plenty. They ought to have thought about that.
0: Well, but you got to remember, I think, how quickly that has grown up over there.
1: It has.
0: They just ripped down the Magic Beach Motel.
1: This weekend.
0: And still has a sign up.
1: Yeah. We talked this weekend about what was in Volano Beach when we got married. Not much anything.
0: Right.
1: There was a bar. A hotel. And honestly, that's all I remember. There's some people, a few people live down there. But that's all I remember being there. And I haven't been back over there probably in 50 years.
0: Well, the... And it had a boom about 20 years ago. People really...
1: Yeah, it did.
0: Continued. Used to be kind of a funky...
1: It was a little
0: ramshackle, little.
1: Yeah, that's where the local boys would go surfing.
0: And the people who had houses there, it was not.
1: They were beach houses.
0: They were beach houses. Now they are McMansions over there. I used to be one of the kind of fun places just to drive around, and cause, but then people started to build these.
1: Well, you could actually drive on the beach.
0: Oh yeah, there's a thing. The Zamora Street fire that. People were upset about the distance between homes and the nearest fire hydrants. You know,
1: I wonder how close they really need to be. I don't have any idea how long hoses are and water pressure. I don't know anything about it.
0: It happened. There was the call came in around 4:30 a.m. The house was totally destroyed. And I understand it collapsed. So it was bad. In fact, they had to evacuate homes right by it because the heat was so.
1: Yeah, if you've never lived next to a home that burned, it's not fun, because I have.
0: And they had to go several blocks away to connect their hoses
1: to
0: hydrants. Now, the way when you say a block, it's not...
1: Not a city block.
0: Not a city block. Everything is so jammed over there these days. Now, there's an open area that, for a while, was really building up with restaurants. Well, they've had motels and, like, a little motel or restaurants. But now there's even more development coming. And in fact, where the Magic Beach Motel was, they've torn that down. That was the one they used in a couple of movies.
1: A couple of movies. The last one I think was over there was when we had Rue McClanahan here.
0: Oh, yeah. And Greg Harrison, there was a TV series.
1: Yeah, TV series they did.
0: And they used that for the exterior of the motel that Rue ran. But anyway, they're putting like a 3 or 4 story development there. They were really pushing to develop that area about, I guess it's been about 15 years ago now, maybe Publix came in over there.
1: Yeah. And Publix came in, a Walgreens came in.
0: Yeah, and it started to grow. The thing is that it's, for that they had, in fact, for the fire, it was both St. John's County Fire Rescue and St. Augustine. So trying to, they are talking about, it was over on Farrell Road where the nearest hydrant was, which is 2 blocks over. That's what makes it important. St. John's is supposed to have a deal that fire hydrants are every 660 feet, and no residential home should be more than 600 feet from a hydrant.
1: Well, I can imagine them that far trying to figure out how to weave it between the houses.

0: Well, exactly. So,
1: and fences and dogs.
0: Well, and this is one of the things that people were talking about, that the firefighters had to wait to get hooked up like 10, 15 minutes, which doesn't sound like much.
1: It is in a fire.
0: It's your house burning down. And if you have ever been over there, you know it's just jam-packed next to each other. In fact, there was a house on each side of this one that burned, collapsed. There is no space in it. And
1: no,
0: what used to be just kind of a funky, laid-back community,
1: Call it the hippie beach.
0: Yeah, well, that's really what it was.
1: It really was. It was kind of where the locals went, and if they weren't going off at the pier, you know, a lot of them would go that way. And they did the guys did a lot of fishing over there.
0: And all that. In fact, at one point, it's where you turn to go up the coast on one.
1: Mm-hmm.
0: And it used to be pretty much no houses.
1: Nice
0: or if
1: scenic
0: they were
1: drive.
0: Beach houses. They were just meant to be.
1: Nice scenic drive.
0: It really was. And that is gone now. Of course, about, I was going to say maybe 15 years ago, they had some real problems with the shoreline totally disappearing. But the thing is, it's not, it has been going through the years, bit by bit by bit. The ocean's mm-hmm. eating away at it. Now they prop up their property.
1: No, we spend a lot of money.
0: Well, I was just going to say, I guess really we didn't, they didn't, we did, trying to make this stuff work. And I don't know, it's a little scary. Trying to figure out how you're going to make all this work. Anyway, they are looking at this problem with the growth. Want to remind you that Friday is Juneteenth, mm-hmm. which is
1: a federal holiday.
0: It's a federal holiday now, so that
1: banks closed, post offices closed,
0: county offices closed, federal offices
1: closed.
0: Now, cities usually make their own decision that, but like Palatka, I notice is closed. A lot of them will reopen, won't reopen until Monday. So if you have stuff you need to do at the bank,
1: get it done.
0: It is a celebration of, it's aimed sort of toward African-American history. It's when,
1: I think they said Texas found out the slaves had been freed. I always heard Texas.
0: Yeah, well, Texas was the last state. I hate to tell them, but, you know, the telegraphs weren't working too great. It was the end of the Civil War. One of the things, of course, that we told you yesterday with, is about the Juneteenth Festival down in Crescent City. It's their 14th annual, and that's going to be Friday from 10 a.m. to 6 p.m. at Eva Lion Park. Also, there are several other events coming up, including on, at the River Center here in Palatka, Imagine Arts is presenting Retrospective, which is a Juneteenth celebration featuring colors of Africa. It's an exhibit by Nigerian visual artists.
1: Okay.
0: Shirley Edwards is kind of overseeing the project. It's, I understand there is they'll have a collection of African statues. Luke Taff, who's a local artist, will be doing live portrait. Serena Green Ivora, who is a vocalist and storyteller, and the Reverend Dietrich Champagnet will be the orator for the program. So the River City Center is right there on North First Street on the riverfront here in Palatka. And the opening reception is from 3 to 7 p.m. this Friday. I believe it will be up through July the 2nd. So a chance to see some really, I've seen a couple of the pictures of part of the exhibit, and it really looks pretty fascinating. So now, going on at the same time,

0: Here in Palatka going on at the same time. At the riverfront, it will be the Summer Night Lights series is continuing Rhythm on the River. That's going to be right there. It's their original act wasn't able to come, but they are. The opening act will be Stevie Lynn Anderson, and the main act is J.W. Gilmore and the Blues Authority. So they're going to have local vendors, food trucks, beer and wine, a summer evening in downtown Palatka. That'll go on from 5 to 9 p.m. at Riverfront Park, which is right across from basically the River Center area. So it's going to, apparently, that's going to be a happening place on Friday evening.
1: It's going to be busy.
0: So that should be kind of a neat thing to see what's going on with that. And Juneteenth, of course, is celebrated across the country. In St. Augustine, among the things happening on is that their St. Augustine Music Festival opens, and it will open with the Voices of Freedom. That's on Friday, starting at 7:30 p.m. at the Cathedral Basilica of St. Augustine, and they're going to have it's a variety of music, and it is free, but you need to call and reserve a ticket. So that's one of the things they're urging people to take advantage of it, but be aware that, you know, you need it is called American Music for Juneteenth, and it is part of it's tied in, of course, with the 250th celebration. So the concert begins at 7:30 p.m. It'll go to 9:40, and it's spirituals, American songs, and orchestral compositions. Jorge Pena is going to conduct the orchestra. It's the sixth annual one they've done. And the baritone Robert Sims is going to be there. So that's this Friday in St. Augustine. You, like I said, need to reserve a seat in advance. If you go to the website, you'll staugustinemusicfestival.org. That should pop up for you. So anyway, and they have several other things happening too, and we'll tell you more about that later. Let's see. Oh, that's that. I keep getting stuff. Sorry.
1: That's okay. I'm just listening.
0: You're just listening, paying mm-hmm. attention? Apparently, interim city manager for Palatka, Cynthia Curry, starts today, and some misinformation, apparently, what they're calling misinformation, about her compensation came out. The salary agreement was that it'd be $170,000 salary, but that was for the whole year, and I think it breaks down into due to the temporary nature of this assignment and the need for temporary housing, they added a housing allowance of $1,700. That goes through the housing allowances. There goes through the biweekly payroll and is over pay periods. So it's $1,700 per month, not $1,700 per paycheck. So the city was clarifying that yesterday. And part of the problem is just the way the information was put out. By the city commission. So before you start blaming people, try... it's always good to work.

0: And as we say, it is Cynthia Curry's first day on the job here. She is filling in after the commission voted to pay her salary while they look for a permanent city manager. This will make the... Oh, really, we do have to get a list. I think it's the fourth one in 3 years.
1: At least.
0: Anyway, the... She has been a former city manager in Gainesville, and the and she brings. I mean, she is her family. The Curry family is. Her branch of the Curry family is from over in San Mateo area, so she at least she didn't have to be told where.
1: And she could find San Mateo. Find City Hall.
0: There we go. So important. I did want to mention that in speaking of your favorite people, the Department of Transportation. They are having public hearings June 23rd and 24th about proposed operational improvements on State Road A1A from Gnarled Oaks Drive to the Duval County line. They say these are going to be at various intersections to improve operation and increase safety. That would include Fairfield Boulevard, Sawgrass Drive West, the intersections, TPC Boulevard, Country Club Boulevard, Sawgrass Village Drive, Solano Road, they're rerouting there, Merchants Plaza Professional Drive, which is right in a J.P. Butler Boulevard, and the Ponte Vedra Lakes Boulevard, an extension. This proposed project is $7.1 million. About $3.9 million is going to come from St. Johns County. We mention this because it is the impact, I suspect, is going to be significant. It's already scary. There's a virtual public hearing June 24th. 4:30 to 5:30, then there's a formal presentation and public comment at 5:30 p.m. You can go online to nflroads.com/VPH. You can submit your questions and all that as well. There is so much work going on right now, and proposed work.
1: It's scary.
0: It's very hard to keep up with, I think, for anybody. And the deal is, no matter what county you live in, right here, this area, Putnam,
1: St. John's, Clay, Flagler, Duval. I mean, when you leave home, you wonder what detour that day you're having.
0: So it pays to check if you have to...
1: leave home early.
0: Thank you.
1: Kind of check out from the day before where you have to go. We always leave early when we have to go to Jackson because we don't ever know what we're going to get into.
0: And I can understand that.
1: Even in a section we travel, I haven't seen them change in 40 years. But give them time.
0: I was going to say, don't give them any.
1: Once you get past the Navy base, it kind of is the same until you get into the interstate. Down Roosevelt Boulevard. The mall's changed a little bit, but the roads have pretty well stayed the same.
0: Well, you're right about that.
1: Where my grandfather put me in his lap and said, drive.
0: a couple of stories came up to and announcements. With all the, I'm wondering if with all the food trucks and all the locations you can now go, it's causing some consternation on the parts of other restaurants. Some are closing up in the Jacksonville area. Cotullo's Italian is it's up at they're closing their Nocatee location as of June 25th.
1: Then we have the one in St. Augustine that's getting ready to close unless they
0: Amici's, there's talk about
1: they can't find a buyer.
0: Well, you know, but now the Cotullo's, they're not even talking about another restaurant going in. It's just kind of, it's kind of fascinating to watch all these changes coming in. And of course, here we're excited over probably
1: Chick-fil-A and coming. And I heard everybody's been saying what's going into Walmart.
0: Right. And that
1: Guy Ferrero chicken.
0: And
1: never eaten anything from him. I've seen him on TV. That's all I know about him. And Chipotle's, and they told me another one last night that I hadn't heard, and I don't remember.
0: Just a lot of...
1: It seems like my grandkids can tell you all the places they're coming. Go ask them. But they, you know, they eat out of town, and then they come back and say, well, they told us they were getting ready to put one in Palatka. And that's how they find out.
0: Well,
1: I don't go out of town that much. Other than a doctor.
0: Yeah, coming to think of it, you do get limited sometimes about what you're... Anyway, just a little bit of what's going on in our area. We will
1: be back.
0: Be back.
1: Yeah, I'll be back after
0: You'll be back very shortly.

Arranging a funeral after a death is an emotionally draining and complicated task. Decisions must be made about the type of service, obituary notices, flowers, music, the cemetery, and so much more. Often this burden falls upon the spouse or a family member who may not know the final wishes of the deceased. So many people have gone through this before, and that's why so many now plan their funerals in advance at Johnson Overturf Funeral Home. Johnson Overturf Funeral Home in Palatka and Interlochen.

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1: NBC News Radio, I'm Michael Kastner. The 14-point Memorandum of Understanding between the U.S. and Iran is set to be signed Friday. The agreement calls for negotiations to continue for 60 days to reach a final agreement to end the war. Iran's nuclear program will be subject to those negotiations. It also reopens the Strait of Hormuz. Americans are increasingly pessimistic about democracy and the way the country is going. A new survey from the Public Religion Research Institute found that two-thirds of Americans feel that the U.S. is in danger of losing important democratic rights and freedoms. I'm just a Grammy-winning country singer Jelly Roll has filed for divorce from his wife Bunny XO. That's according to TMZ, who says he first filed for the split in May in Tennessee. Michael Kastner, NBC News Radio.
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3: Governor DeSantis claims the wording of the homestead property tax reduction amendment on the November ballot isn't misleading, despite a lawsuit.
4: Speaking in Winter Haven, the governor says state lawmakers allowed more room to explain the amendment to raise the homestead exemption.
5: On the one hand, you know, you don't want to read War and Peace on your ballot, right? I mean, like, I get that. But on the other hand, some of the things that are done, you know, some of the stuff can be complicated.
4: The lawsuit by Save Our Voters claims the language is biased and asks State Attorney General James Uthmeyer to reword the amendment. Standing next to Uthmeyer at the bill signing, DeSantis said,
5: "Be careful what you wish for.
4: I'm Gordon Bird."
3: Alligator Alcatraz is now empty, but that could just be temporary. The Department of Homeland Security says all detainees have been transferred to other facilities ahead of hurricane season. It's not clear if they'll return after the season. Pasco County may impose a moratorium on data centers. The county commission discussed pausing any data center proposals for 12 months. Miami-Dade school board members are trying to right-size the district, set to vote this afternoon to close four schools. Vice Chair Daniel Espino says declining enrollment isn't the problem in Miami Springs Middle. It's about their

0: being more options at Miami Springs High.
1: Miami-Dade County Public Schools cannot be the relegated place where students end up. It has to be a place where people and parents choose to send their kids.
0: The Broward School Board voted in January to close 6 schools for the upcoming year. President Trump and Charlie Kirk could get roads named after them in South Florida. Charlie Kirk Memorial Avenue would run along part of Southwest 107th Avenue in Miami-Dade County. President Donald J. Trump Boulevard would run along Commercial Boulevard in Lauderdale by the Sea. With Florida's News, I'm Chris Frankman.
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5: A 20% chance of showers and thunderstorms after 3 o'clock today. Partly sunny with a high near 94. Heat index value as high as 102. Southwest wind 6 to 11 miles per hour with gusts as high as 20. Partly cloudy with a low of 77 overnight. West winds about 6 miles per hour. And that's your weather for the Bass Capital area.
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5: Well, good morning. We've already got somebody online, so we're going to see if we can't get him moved over since I answered it in here. Good morning. You're on the air.
7: Good morning, and thanks for everything you do. I'll start off the festivities. I still have a diagonal that's about 18 inches by 2 foot, a montage picture of sites in St. Augustine. It's a commercial picture. It's framed glass, and it'll be good for somebody who has a store or an office, $10 for that. I still have, my wife is selling her Shark upright vacuum. It's called the Lift Away. You press a button, and now you have a canister vacuum. $5,050. She's still selling her 26-inch ladies bike multi-speed for $25. Excellent condition. I still have a few old BB guns. One is a pump pistol, very old, and I'd like to get $5,000 for that. And I still have my kerosene lanterns that I have a million years. I don't use them anymore, and I still have my 16-millimeter Bell & Howell sound movie projector with 2 rolls, huge rolls of film for $35 on those items. The number for these items is 904-377-1611.
5: 904-377-1611.
7: That's correct.
5: All right. You have a great day.
7: Thanks for everything you do.
5: All right. Bye-bye. Hang that up. Hang this up. I think we got another call. Yep. I see it flashing. Good morning. You're on the air.
4: Good morning. I have a small John Deere tractor that I'd like to sell.
5: All right. Are we talking yard mowing tractor or tractor?
4: Well, it's a tractor. It's a John Deere 4100 diesel.
5: Oh, okay.
4: It's got a drive-over mower deck attachment and a rake attachment that I want to sell with it. It's got 750 hours and a 4x4 manual transmission, and it runs really good.
5: Okay, I'm still writing.
4: I'm sorry?
5: I said I'm still writing. Just bear with me just for a minute. Okay. Anything else we got?
4: No, it's three-cylinder. Oh, I'm sorry. I lost the... It's got rear and belly power takeoff, three-cylinder diesel, all agricultural tires. And that's all I know about it. My husband bought it a few years ago, and now he's deceased. And
5: do you have a price on it?
4: A price on it?
5: Yes, ma'am.
4: It's $5,250.
5: Okay. Anything else you want to put on the ad? Anything else? Any other items?
4: No. Just that I would like anyone interested to submit an email to my email address.
5: Okay, email.
4: Yes, sl.mixer@live.com.
5: All right, wait a minute. Nick, spell Nictor.
4: M as in Mary, IXER @live.com.
5: At live, that's a new one.
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5: I hadn't heard live.com before. And I wanted to make sure I was hearing Mixer, not Nixer. So,
4: yeah.
5: That's where I was.
4: It's Mixer like you would mix a cake.
5: Yeah, I get it. Me trying to explain player like as in baseball player is player. It's not. So I understand that. All right. So you need email sent. And since we've got it and it's correct, we can go from there. We appreciate it. And good luck.
4: All right. Thank you.
5: All right. Bye-bye.
4: Bye-bye.
5: Okay. I think I got everything hung up I'm supposed to have hung up. Hallelujah. Sometimes I forget to hang one up, and sometimes it works, and sometimes it doesn't work if you do that. So, I don't know how much is in the mailbag. So, I need to, at the end of this month, I'm cleaning mailbag out. So, if you get something in the mailbag, by the end of the month, I will be cleaning out unless you have resent it. I think Mary's answering somebody else. Maybe. Okay, she does have somebody. Good morning, you're on the air.
8: Yes, good morning. I'm looking for someone to hang curtain rods, a handyman.
5: Need a handyman.
8: To hang curtain rods.
5: Hang. I used to be able to do that, but I don't get up on ladders anymore.
8: Pardon me?
5: I said I used to do that, but I don't get up on ladders anymore.
8: No.
5: I got too old. Okay, anything else?
8: That's all.
5: Phone number?
8: The number to call is 386-916-5509.
5: All right, 916-5509?
8: Yes.
5: You have a wonderful day.
8: And you too.
5: Bye-bye. 325-5800. Like I said, the end of the month, I am cleaning out the mailbag. So if you've got stuff in here that needs to stay in here, you need to let us know or you need to update it. Vintage ceramic mold, new, $6 to $95 when they were bought. They're asking $1 each. 5 17-inch, 5-lug aluminum factory Jeep wheels for $500. A Schwinn 26-inch ladies bike, aluminum frame, 7-speed, hand brakes, $100. Whirlpool electric stove, glass top stove, stainless, $200. Kenmore side-by-side refrigerator freezer, $200. Amana washer, approximately 1 year old, high efficiency for $250. Please text only. He's one of these guys that works shift work. So give him a text, tell him what you're interested in and your name. He will get back to you. And that number is 386-937-7854. 386-937-7854. We have a lot of people that work shift work, and it's just out of courtesy when they ask you to text that you do that, because you don't know if they're on night shift and they're sleeping, or if they're on day shift and they can't even get to their telephones. So that's why we ask you to do that. I have two electric bikes, and I talked to my son about this yesterday because I was trying to talk him into one of them. He said didn't have a way to get it home, and he wasn't going to ship it. They're two, and he said it's an excellent price. If anybody, he's got one, and his brother's got one. And they bought them for hunting when they first came out. These are an AI AirPass, I think is the way you pronounce it, model M2 Pro. Brand new, they put one together, discovered it wasn't what they were looking for, and the one they put together was the man's, it's green. There is a female's that is blue, still in the box, not put together. They don't want to have to ship it back. So they're asking $1,915 for it, that's $1,915, or they will sell them, I think, for $900 each, if I understand right. You can call 972-3712. 972-3712. A lot of people don't realize that those bikes are not real light. They're heavy. They're designed. They've got big tires on them. And my guys bought them to take them to the woods, and because they keep the batteries off of them and charge them when they're getting ready to go. Interlochen is having their third Saturday breakfast this Saturday. And only chance you get this month for this. It's $7. It's from 7 a.m. to 10 a.m. Eggs, pancakes, French toast, which is very good. I've had that. Sausage, biscuits, and gravy, grits, toast, juice, and coffee. They're off Highway 20, just as you go through the light. If you're headed towards Gainesville, they'll be up on your left-hand side. Look for the signs. And get a group of friends together and go have breakfast. Sit around and talk. Take your Sunday school class. Take your best friend. Do something. Free golden retriever puppies. I had a couple phone calls on these yesterday, so you need to check on them. They're looking forever homes for them. One male, one female. These people have to move and cannot take them with them. So they're looking at, and I kind of get the impression that they want to keep them together, but I may be wrong about that. Number is 352-533-2411. That's 352-533-2411. And I kind of double-checked the email on it, because a couple times we've gotten some hokey stuff. But that email is pretty legitimate, so do that. If you don't have a generator, it's hurricane season in Florida. Everybody needs to have access to a generator of some sort. 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
5: 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I'm waiting to see a little red light flash at me. And Mary's talking to him. Because she tries to remind her to make sure you turn your phones down, your radios down, because they backfeed. Good morning. You're on the air.
10: Good morning. I'm going by the weight station. And that's where we always lose signal. So if I lose you, hang on, I'll be back with you in a minute.
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5: 828-292-4023.
10: Right.
5: All right. We're looking for that hedge trimmer in the Satsuma area.
10: Thank you.
5: All right. Bye-bye. 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All right. 325-5800. Give us a call to buy, sell, swap, or trade. And if you're cleaning out, maybe you need to, you're looking to buy your husband something for Father's Day that's special, but you kind of need to get the old one out of the house without him knowing about it. Good time to do it. We have a welder for sale. It does need some minor repairs on it. It is a Miller, but it is made by Bobcat. It's a 250 model. 904-793-2477. Once again, that's a welder, $400, a reasonable price, 904-793-2477. Vicosity, and I don't know if I'm saying it right, multi-G transmission hydraulic fluid per tractor. I had to ask the guys what it was, and that's what they told me. 2.5 gallons, there are two of them for a total of 5. They're individual bottles. They are unopened. The seals have never been broken on them. She's been told, not me, but my sister-in-law was told that they were worth $100. And she's asking $40 for one or $75 for both, or call and make her a deal. And I imagine she'll deal. 972-1218. 972-1218. If you don't get her, if you'll call me back at the station, I'll track her down for you. For sale treadmill. It's an L20 treadmill. They have the user manual. I told you I couldn't talk. Comes with the book, which is very important because it's nice to know how to turn them on. They paid $450 for it. They'll take $125. This is a smaller one. It folds up, so it doesn't take up much room. And if I could figure out how to put my desktop on it, I could walk and work, but I can't figure that one out. So for $125, call 546-5768 after 9:30. 546-5768 for that. Yep, I hear a phone ringing. But I think it's Mary's phone. I don't think it's my phone. We're going to take a break. We'll be back.
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5: 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So there we go. Now that's ringing in here. 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Okay. Good morning. You're on the air.
12: Yes, I've got a for sale. It's a DeWalt bench grinder. It's got a 5/6-inch diamond wheel on it. 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
5: You're going to have to slow down because neither Mary nor I are getting this. Whoa. You're going so fast we can't write it down.
12: A what?
5: You're going so fast we can't write it down. And,
12: okay.
5: But it's a bench grinder, that much I got, but that was it.
12: Bench grinder, okay, with a 6-inch diamond grinding wheel.
5: Okay.
12: And has a saddle assembly for sharpening.
5: And it has a sharpener, okay.
12: Some carbide tip saw blades.
5: Okay.
12: And a stone wheel. For other types of grinding.
5: I could tear some stuff up with that.
12: It's mounted on a 4-inch wheel cart.
5: Okay, 4-inch wheel cart.
12: And I'm asking $195 for it.
5: Okay, and you said it was a Ryobi?
12: A what?
5: Did you say it was a Ryobi?
12: DeWalt.
5: Was it a DeWalt? What brand is it?
12: Oh, it's just a DeWalt.
5: DeWalt.
12: I have a sale, for sale, a DeWalt bench grinder with a 6-inch diamond grinder.
5: Okay. I thought DeWalt, then I thought, well, no, he said Ryobi. I wasn't positive, so. Okay, and you have anything else, or do you have a phone number for me?
12: The phone number, Green Bay, it's a Green Bay phone number,
5: 920-497-2016. 297-2016.
12: No, 920-497-2016.
5: Wait a minute. I got it. 920-497-2016.
12: There you go.
5: Okay. I thought I'd gotten it. All right. So it's warmer down here than in Green Bay, isn't it? You have a great day.
12: Yeah, same to you.
5: All right, bye-bye. You guys need to remember when you call in that Mary's trying to type it. I'm trying to write it. You have to give us a chance to, you have to slow down long enough that we can process it through our, I have to stop sometimes and realize what it is and then I've got it. But, sometimes you start off and I have not a clue of what you're talking about. Boat trailer with a 14-foot stump knocker. 20 horsepower, 4-stroke, electric start, tiller, engine. 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They're $48 each. He does not have a telephone number. 1609 Cleveland Avenue, south end of the golf drive area. So you want to go to Cleveland and head towards the golf course to get to that. Now let's see if we can figure out the phones. Good morning. You're on the air.
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5: 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So it goes out, but we use the 325-5800 number because that's what we use for 30 years before we all got thrown together into one building, and they used to call it something else and do it a little bit later in the day. 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
1: 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The Interlochen Fire Department will have breakfast on the first Saturday of each month at 217 Kennedy Street in Interlochen. 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

A 20% chance of showers and thunderstorms after 3 o'clock today. Partly sunny with a high near 94. Heat index value as high as 102. Southwest wind 6 to 11 miles per hour with gusts as high as 20. Partly cloudy with a low of 77 overnight. West winds about 6 miles per hour. And that's your weather for the Bass Capital area.

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1: NBC News Radio, I'm Michael Kastner. U.S. and Iranian officials are set to sign a 14-point memorandum of understanding on Friday. The agreement calls for negotiations to continue for 60 days to reach a final agreement and the war. It also reopens the Strait of Hormuz, a vital oil shipping corridor, and unfreezes Iranian financial assets currently being held. New York's admitted Gilgo Beach serial killer finds out his fate today. Rex Huerman is expected to receive three consecutive life terms without a chance of parole at sentencing. He confessed to killing eight women dating back decades. SpaceX is buying an AI coding company for $60 billion in stock. More from Mark Mayfield.
2: According to a securities filing on Tuesday, Cursor will become a wholly owned subsidiary of SpaceX upon closing the deal in the third quarter of 2026. The AI coding startup will help Elon Musk's XAI catch up with the competition.
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3: This is Florida News Now.
4: Governor DeSantis claims the wording of the homestead property tax reduction amendment on the November ballot isn't misleading, despite a lawsuit.
5: Speaking in Winter Haven, the governor says state lawmakers allowed more room to explain the amendment to raise the homestead exemption.
6: On the one hand, you know, you don't want to read War and Peace on your ballot, right? I mean, like, I get that. But on the other hand, some of the things that are done, you know, some of the stuff can be complicated.
5: The lawsuit by Save Our Voters claims the language is biased and asks State Attorney General James Uthmeyer to reword the amendment. Standing next to Uthmeyer at the bill signing, DeSantis said,
6: "Be careful what you wish for."
5: I'm Gordon Bird.
4: Alligator Alcatraz is now empty, but that could just be temporary. The Department of Homeland Security says all detainees have been transferred to other facilities ahead of hurricane season. It's not clear if they'll return after the season. Pasco County may impose a moratorium on data centers. The county commission discussed pausing any data center proposals for 12 months. Miami-Dade school board members are trying to right-size the district, set to vote this afternoon to close four schools. Vice Chair Daniel Espino says declining enrollment isn't the problem in Miami Springs Middle. It's about there being more options at Miami Springs High.
7: Miami-Dade County Public Schools cannot be the relegated place where students end up. It has to be a place where people and parents choose to send their kids.
4: The Broward School Board voted in January to close six schools for the upcoming year. President Trump and Charlie Kirk could get roads named after them in South Florida. Charlie Kirk Memorial Avenue would run along part of Southwest 107th Avenue in Miami-Dade County. President Donald J. Trump Boulevard would run along Commercial Boulevard in Lauderdale by the sea. With Florida's News, I'm Chris Frankman.
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2: A 20% chance of showers and thunderstorms after 3 o'clock today. Partly sunny with a high near 94. Heat index value as high as 102. Southwest wind 6 to 11 miles per hour with gusts as high as 20. Partly cloudy with a low of 77 overnight. West winds about 6 miles per hour. And that's your weather for the Bass Capital area.

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2: A 20% chance of showers and thunderstorms after 3 o'clock today. Partly sunny with a high near 94. Heat index value as high as 102. Southwest wind 6 to 11 miles per hour with gusts as high as 20. Partly cloudy with a low of 77 overnight. West winds about 6 miles per hour. And that's your weather for the Bass Capital area.
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0: Yeah, I said, could you relate to our quarter-track tape? You know, the band performs in the nude. He said, uh-uh, don't call us.

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Hello, everyone. I am Mark Blumenthal, the host of the Top 20 Countdown every Saturday morning on this station. 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
1: A 20% chance of showers and thunderstorms after 3 o'clock today. Partly sunny with a high near 94. Heat index value as high as 102. Southwest wind 6 to 11 miles per hour with gusts as high as 20. Partly cloudy with a low of 77 overnight. West winds about 6 miles per hour. And that's your weather for the Bass Capital area.
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1: NBC News Radio, I'm Michael Kastner. The Strait of Hormuz is expected to reopen on Friday. A memorandum of understanding between Iran and the U.S. is set to be signed on Friday. The deal reopens the Strait of Hormuz and will also unfreeze Iranian financial assets. Republican voters are choosing Trump-endorsed candidates in Tuesday's primaries. The president's picks won elections in Alabama, Oklahoma, and Georgia. Votes are still being counted in Georgia, but GOP Congressman Mike Collins is projected to win in the Senate race. Wall Street is craving mangoes, but not the fruit. More from Daria Albinger.
2: First, there were the FANG stocks, then the Magnificent Seven, all mega-cap companies that are titans of the tech industry. Now Wall Street's making room for the mangoes. That's an acronym for a group of stocks from alternative intelligence-focused companies Meta, Anthropic, NVIDIA, Google, OpenAI, and SpaceX. You'll be hearing the term a lot more as the economy continues to pivot to AI.
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3: This is Florida News Now.
4: According to ICE, the migrant internment camp in the Everglades known as Alligator Alcatraz is empty. The last of an estimated 1,500 detainees have been transferred elsewhere as hurricane season gets underway. This woman tells NBC 6 News her father was among them.
5: Sunday was the last call that I received from any of the detainees inside of Alligator Alcatraz, and we have not received any other calls in 48 hours.
4: ICE says the transfers are for safety reasons, but has not released how many people were relocated or where they're going. The smoke from two brush fires in Miami-Dade County drifting far and wide. It could pose a danger to certain people. Miami-Dade Fire Rescue official Erica Benitez says that includes the elderly, young children, and people with respiratory issues.
6: Smoke from brush fires contains small particles and some pollutants that can actually affect your overall health, but especially your lungs.
4: She says Miami-Dade residents should stay indoors until the air clears. A Putnam County man accused of threatening to kill President Trump. The Justice Department saying Crescent City's Ryan Brown threatened to blow up the White House in an email he sent 2 months ago to whitehouse.gov. He allegedly sent another email last month threatening to kill Trump. The 27-year-old could get 10 years in prison if convicted. A vote by the Greater Orlando Aviation Authority this morning could settle a legal battle over who can call themselves Orlando's airport. The Orlando-Sanford Airport has used that name since 1997 and sued over Orlando International's trademark. There has been confusion since at least one airline serves both airports. A settlement on the table would allow Orlando Sanford to keep that name and avoid a federal trial. State Attorney General James Uthmeyer goes after Major League Baseball after reports that MLB warned three San Francisco Giants players for writing Bible verses on their caps on Pride Night. With Florida's News, I'm Gordon Bird.
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A 20% chance of showers and thunderstorms after 3 o'clock today. Partly sunny with a high near 94. Heat index value as high as 102. Southwest wind 6 to 11 miles per hour with gusts as high as 20. Partly cloudy with a low of 77 overnight. West winds about 6 miles per hour. And that's your weather for the Bass Capital area.

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Now, some of y'all never been down south too much. I'm gonna tell you a little bit about this so that you understand what I'm talking about. Down there we have a plant that grows out in the woods and the fields. Looks something like a turnip green. Everybody calls it poke salad. Poke salad. Used to know a girl lived down there and she'd go out in the evenings and pick her a mess of it. Carry it home and cook it for supper. Cause that's about all they had to eat. They did all right. Down in Louisiana, where the alligators grow so mean.

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1: A 20% chance of showers and thunderstorms after 3 o'clock today. Partly sunny with a high near 94. Heat index value as high as 102. Southwest wind 6 to 11 miles per hour with gusts as high as 20. Partly cloudy with a low of 77 overnight. West winds about 6 miles per hour. And that's your weather for the Bass Capital area.
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And when his eyes met mine, I said, who we love, why we love, it's hard to understand. So let's just sit here on the

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3: Ed loved food. Good thing, because he worked in a lab testing all kinds of food and agricultural products. He was intrigued by the idea of keeping foods fresh and ready to eat long after they've been harvested. He figured the best approach was to dehydrate them. Testing his idea with potatoes, he dehydrated the spuds, cut them into flakes, and then added water. Presto, instant mashed potatoes. Ed's spuds were definitely not duds. Folks couldn't get enough of them. Ed Asselberg's quickly patented his idea. It had such appeal, he soon used the same process to make other instant foods. But the one that whipped the competition was Ed's instant mashed potatoes. It's still a very hot product, and it made Ed rich in an instant. With the Success Journal, I'm Chris Whitting.
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1: A 20% chance of showers and thunderstorms after 3 o'clock today. Partly sunny with a high near 94. Heat index value as high as 102. Southwest wind 6 to 11 miles per hour with gusts as high as 20. Partly cloudy with a low of 77 overnight. West winds about 6 miles per hour. And that's your weather for the Bass Capital area.
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0: new Fed Chair Kevin Warsh at the helm after he replaced Jerome Powell. Chick-fil-A is no longer America's favorite fast food chain. It was knocked off by sub-maker Jersey Mike's. The annual American Customer Satisfaction Index showed Jersey Mike's edged out Chick-fil-A by just 1 point, scoring an 84 out of 100. The results were based on more than 16,000 surveys that were sent out via email between April of last year and March of this year. Michael Kastner, NBC News Radio.
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2: Florida gasoline prices lower again. Statewide average today down another 4 cents, $3.73 a gallon. Governor DeSantis has signed a series of law enforcement-related measures. The bills range from making it easier for police to identify an individual as a gang member to requiring criminals deemed career offenders have the designation on their driver's license.
3: When you have some of these people that are career criminals, they are going to reoffend, and so you have to keep them off the street and make them serve their entire sentence.
2: DeSantis also used the bill event to warn of a state crackdown on teen takeovers, where large groups of young people swarm public areas. Tropical storm Arthur officially spinning in the Gulf. While the center moves toward Louisiana, the storm's massive eastern tail is directly targeting Florida. Torrential rain bands pushing across the state. The panhandle is under an active flood watch. Former NFL star and father of eight is looking to spend his Father's Day weekend overseas as he awaits his attempted murder trial in Miami.
4: Former wide receiver Antonio Brown asking Miami-Dade judge to let him travel to the Turks and Caicos for a Saturday performance.
5: I thought he was training and training people, but now he's rapping also. Is that a new job?
4: His attorney saying he's been rapping for years, with Brown wanting to get there a day early.
6: To be there before, to be organized. Practice the day before and then Saturday, then come back the next day.
4: With concerns about international travel, the judge orders Brown's ankle monitor track him through GPS. The company immediately report if it's been cut and requires he appear in court via Zoom Monday to prove he's back on house arrest in Broward County. Eric Rodriguez, Miami.
2: A huge plume of smoke spotted in West Miami-Dade, where two brush fires are burning.
7: As temperatures rise throughout the day, smoke is expected to rise, but it may linger in some areas.
2: Miami-Dade Fire Rescue's Erica Benitez says between the two, more than 6,000 acres have been scorched. With Florida's News, I'm Al Lewis.
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10: A 20% chance of showers and thunderstorms after 3 o'clock today. Partly sunny with a high near 94. Heat index value as high as 102. Southwest wind 6 to 11 miles per hour with gusts as high as 20. Partly cloudy with a low of 77 overnight. West winds about 6 miles per hour. And that's your weather for the Bass Capital area.

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1: A 20% chance of showers and thunderstorms after 3 o'clock today. Partly sunny with a high near 94. Heat index value as high as 102. Southwest wind 6 to 11 miles per hour with gusts as high as 20. Partly cloudy with a low of 77 overnight. West winds about 6 miles per hour. And that's your weather for the Bass Capital area.
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0: 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It will be held at Renegades in Wilaka on June 20th, starting at noon. For entry forms and more information, email bluebandit28@yahoo.com. The Interlochen Fire Department will have a breakfast on the first Saturday of each month at 217 Kennedy Street in Interlochen. 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
2: 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This is for the Putnam First Cancer Fund Trivia Tournament, June 20th. The Interlochen Fire Department will have breakfast on the first Saturday of each month at 217 Kennedy Street in Interlochen. 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
1: 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I'm Chris Caraccio.
2: President Trump says he's confident a deal between the U.S. and Iran will get done. Speaking today at the G7 summit in France, he said Iran wants to sign a deal. A 14-point memorandum of understanding between the U.S. and Iran is set to

0: he would lower interest rates quickly, a frequent point of Trump's criticism during Powell's tenure. But economic conditions may make immediate rate cuts a difficult proposition while inflation remains high. I'm Chris Caraggio, NBC News Radio.
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2: Tropical storm Arthur has officially formed, becoming our season's first named storm. The National Hurricane Center's Michael Brennan expects rapid weakening after landfall tonight, but Florida remains on high alert. Panhandle faces a severe flash flood threat and embedded fast-moving tornadoes.
3: See the potential for that life-threatening flash flooding. It's going to extend from today in portions of southern Louisiana and eastern Louisiana across into southeastern Mississippi, southern Alabama, portions of the Florida Panhandle, and into western Georgia as we go from Wednesday into Thursday and Friday.
2: Coastal areas face life-threatening rip currents. Officials urge beachgoers to stay out of the surf and drivers to avoid flooded roadways. Alligator Alcatraz is reportedly empty. Last of an estimated 1,500 detainees from the Everglades Detention Center been transferred elsewhere as hurricane season gets underway. This woman tells NBC 6 News her father was among them.
4: Sunday was the last call that I received from any of the detainees inside of Alligator Alcatraz, and we have not received any other calls in 48 hours.
2: ICE says the transfers are for safety, but has not released how many people were relocated or where they are going. A record number of Floridians will hit the road for the Independence Day holiday. AAA says more than 4.6 million people in Florida are expected to travel over the 10-day period from June 27th to July 5th, with over 4 million driving to their destinations. Air travel is holding steady, while cruises and other modes of transportation are seeing the strongest growth. AAA says Florida remains a top domestic destination. Orlando ranks second, with Miami fourth and Fort Lauderdale seventh among U.S. cities. With Florida's news, I'm Reed Shepherd.
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7: A 20% chance of showers and thunderstorms after 3 o'clock today. Partly sunny with a high near 94. Heat index value as high as 102. Southwest wind 6 to 11 miles per hour with gusts as high as 20. Partly cloudy with a low of 77 overnight. West winds about 6 miles per hour. And that's your weather for the Bass Capital area.

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0: southwest wind 6 to 11 miles per hour with gusts as high as 20. Partly cloudy with a low of 77 overnight. West winds about 6 miles per hour. And that's your weather for the Bass Capital area.
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2: 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If you have a question about SpaceX or anything else involving your financial future, come by and see us. 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

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Grimes from the Putnam County Department of Public Safety, reminding you to stay safe, stay vigilant, and always be prepared for anything that may come your way, such as wildfires, storms, or any other type of event that may cause you any kind of concern. 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

There are six future, present, or former number one hits in this countdown, led by a song that had been number one by another act in England who would have a number one record in this country later that summer. Hello, everyone. I am Mark Blumenthal, the host of the Top 20 Countdown every Saturday morning on this station. 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

Remember when going to get gas was a great experience? It was all about getting the service. They came to your vehicle, gassed it up, brought you what you needed, and you never got out of your vehicle. Well, that service is still around. It's at Highway Mart. Owner Kevin Bass says he's all about the personal service, where an attendant hand pumps your gasoline. Highway Mart, open 6:30 to 9 p.m. Monday through Saturday, 10 to 8 on Sunday. Highway Mart is located on Highway 20 near the intersection with Highway 19 in Palatka.

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1: NBC News Radio, I'm Chris Caraccio. President Trump says Iran will be hit again if they don't behave. Speaking today at the G7 summit in France, the president praised the agreement with Iran as having everything the U.S. set out to accomplish. A 14-point memorandum of understanding between the United States and Iran is set to be signed soon. A decision about interest rates is expected today. It's the first meeting with new Federal Reserve Chairman Kevin Warsh at the helm after he replaced Jerome Powell. He's scheduled to hold a press conference following word of the interest rate decision. President Trump said he would not have nominated Warsh unless he believed he would lower interest rates quickly, a frequent point of Trump's criticism during Powell's tenure. But economic conditions may make immediate rate cuts a difficult proposition while inflation remains high. And the first tropical storm of the season has formed and is now churning in the Gulf. Arthur may bring what the National Hurricane Center calls the potential for life-threatening flash flooding. I'm Chris Caraccio, NBC News Radio.
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3: Our first named storm of the season, Tropical Storm Arthur, is spinning in the Gulf, moving northeast at 9 miles per hour with 40-mile-an-hour winds. But the National Hurricane Center's Michael Brennan emphasizes the primary

0: Dissipates later tonight and into Thursday.
1: Torrential rainfall is possible from Texas into Louisiana and Mississippi. Portions of Alabama and even the Florida Panhandle could see heavy rains and flooding from this storm. Osceola County is the latest local government going under the FAFO microscope. Florida CFO Blaise Ingolia visited St. Cloud and accused Osceola County of spending like drunken sailors.
2: The excessive and wasteful spending number for Osceola County just last year alone, 1 year, $165.4 million.
1: Ingolia said Osceola's budget more than doubled in 6 years. He admits the population grew a lot, but inflation and population combined would justify a 58% budget increase, according to his calculations and those of the James Madison Institute. Discussion is underway to keep a Lake Worth Beach landmark in place. City Commission last night heard from residents on Benny's on the Beach's request to get a lease extension through 2043. Not everyone agrees with the move.
3: Honestly, I can't think of any benefit to residents for extending this lease. You talked about the importance of being able to hold your tenant accountable, and I don't know how you do that when you prematurely, 7 years before the end of a lease, just grant a 10-year extension.
1: Others call Benny's a staple in the city that draws tourists regularly. With Florida's News, I'm Reed Shepherd.
4: This boating season, the Florida Fish and Wildlife Conservation Commission wants to remind you to wear your life jacket. You make a difference in the life of your family. 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
6: A 20% chance of showers and thunderstorms after 3 o'clock today. Partly sunny with a high near 94. Heat index value as high as 102. Southwest wind 6 to 11 miles per hour with gusts as high as 20. Partly cloudy with a low of 77 overnight. West winds about 6 miles per hour. And that's your weather for the Bass Capital area.

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1: A 20% chance of showers and thunderstorms after 3 o'clock today. Partly sunny with a high near 94. Heat index value as high as 102. Southwest wind 6 to 11 miles per hour with gusts as high as 20. Partly cloudy with a low of 77 overnight. West winds about 6 miles per hour. And that's your weather for the Bass Capital area.
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1: NBC News Radio. I'm Chris Caraccio. The Federal Reserve is leaving interest rates unchanged. It's the fourth consecutive time the Fed has kept rates steady. The decision marks the first with new Federal Reserve Chairman Kevin Warsh at the helm after he replaced Jerome Powell. Warsh is expected to hold a press conference soon. President Trump said he would not have nominated Warsh unless he believed he would lower interest rates quickly, a frequent point of Trump's criticism during Powell's tenure. The U.S. has released the text of the Memorandum of Understanding with Iran. It includes the reopening of the Strait of Hormuz, an easing of financial restrictions against Iran, and expectations moving forward regarding discussions of the country's nuclear program. The document is set to be signed formally on Friday, which would then create a 60-day window to reach the final terms of a peace deal. Speaking at the G7 summit in France, President Trump said he might attend the signing, but went on to say that he would probably send Vice President J.D. Vance instead. I'm Chris Caraccio, NBC News Radio.
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3: Florida gasoline prices lower again. Statewide average today down another 4 cents, $3.73 a gallon. Governor DeSantis has signed a series of law enforcement-related measures. The bills range from making it easier for police to identify an individual as a gang member to requiring criminals deemed career offenders have the designation on their driver's license.
4: When you have some of these people that are career criminals, they are going to reoffend, and so you have to keep them off the street and make them serve their entire sentence.
3: DeSantis also used the bill citing a van to warn of a state crackdown on teen takeovers, where large groups of young people swarm public areas. Tropical storm Arthur officially spinning in the Gulf, while the

0: looking to spend his Father's Day weekend overseas as he awaits his attempted murder trial in Miami.
1: Former wide receiver Antonio Brown asking Miami-Dade judge to let him travel to the Turks and Caicos for a Saturday performance.
2: I thought he was training and training people, but now he's rapping also. Is that a new job?
1: His attorney saying he's been rapping for years, with Brown wanting to get there a day early.
3: To be there before, to be organized. Practice the day before and then Saturday, then come back the next day.
1: With concerns about international travel, the judge orders Brown's ankle monitor track him through GPS. The company immediately report if it's been cut and requires he appear in court via Zoom Monday to prove he's back on house arrest in Broward County. Eric Rodriguez, Miami.
0: A huge plume of smoke spotted in West Miami-Dade where two brush fires are burning.
4: As temperatures rise throughout the day, smoke is expected to rise, but it may linger in some areas.
0: Miami-Dade Fire Rescue's Erica Benitez says more than 14,000 acres have been scorched, with Florida's news. I'm Al Lewis.
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8: A 20% chance of showers and thunderstorms after 3 o'clock today. Partly sunny with a high near 94. Heat index value as high as 102. Southwest wind 6 to 11 miles per hour with gusts as high as 20. Partly cloudy with a low of 77 overnight. West winds about 6 miles per hour. And that's your weather for the Bass Capital area.

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1: A 20% chance of showers and thunderstorms after 3 o'clock today. Partly sunny with a high near 94. Heat index value as high as 102. Southwest wind 6 to 11 miles per hour with gusts as high as 20. Partly cloudy with a low of 77 overnight. West winds about 6 miles per hour. And that's your weather for the Bass Capital area.
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1: NBC News Radio. I'm Chris Caraggio.
2: The Federal Reserve is leaving interest rates unchanged. It's the fourth straight time the Fed has kept rates steady. The decision marks the first with new Fed Chair Kevin Warsh at the helm after he replaced Jerome Powell. The U.S. has unveiled the text of the Memorandum of Understanding with Iran. It includes the reopening of the Strait of Hormuz, an easing of financial restrictions against Iran, and expectations moving forward regarding discussions of the country's nuclear program. The document is set to be signed officially on Friday, which will then create a 60-day window to reach the final terms of a peace deal. The man known as the Gilgo Beach serial killer is spending life in prison following emotional testimony from victims' family members. A judge sentenced Rex Huerman today to three consecutive life terms without a chance at parole. The Massapequa Park native previously pleaded guilty to seven murders and confessed to an eighth dating back decades on Long Island in a case that's drawn national media attention. I'm Chris Caraggio, NBC News Radio.
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4: Our first named storm of the season, Tropical Storm Arthur, is spinning in the Gulf, moving northeast at 9 miles per hour with winds of up to 40 miles an hour. But the National Hurricane Center's Michael Brennan says the primary threat from this storm is water, not wind.
5: Widespread rainfall totals of 5 to 10 inches expected in these areas, with isolated totals approaching 20 inches. And that heavy rainfall threat is going to persist even after the center of Arthur moves farther inland and dissipates later tonight and into Thursday.
4: Torrential rainfall is possible from Texas into Louisiana and Mississippi. Portions of Alabama and even the Florida Panhandle could see heavy rains and flooding from this storm. Osceola County is the latest local government going under the FAFO microscope. Florida CFO Blaise Ingolia visited St. Cloud and accused Osceola County of spending like drunken sailors.
6: The excessive and wasteful spending number for Osceola County just last year alone, 1 year, $165.4 million.
4: Ingolia says Osceola's budget more than doubled in 6 years. He admits the population grew a lot, but inflation and population combined would justify a

0: his calculations, and those from the James Madison Institute. Discussion is underway to keep a Lake Worth Beach landmark in place. City Commission last night heard from residents on Benny's on the Beach's request to get a lease extension through the year 2043. Not everyone agreed.
1: Honestly, I can't think of any benefit to residents for extending this lease. 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
0: Others call Benny's a staple in the city. 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
4: Take a look at our weather forecast for this evening. Partly cloudy skies tonight with a low around 77. Westerly winds around 6 miles per hour, becoming calm. 50% chance of showers and thunderstorms tomorrow afternoon. Mostly sunny and hot. A high tomorrow near 96. Heat index values as high as 110. Southwesterly winds at 6 to 10 miles per hour. Gusting as high as 18 miles per hour. New rainfall amounts for tomorrow less than a tenth of an inch, except higher amounts possible during thunderstorms. So our low tonight, 77, our high tomorrow, 96, with heat index at 110 and a 50% chance of showers with gusty winds. And that's a look at your Bass Capital Radio weather.

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0: This weather update is brought to you by Putnam Radiology, located at 6121 St. John's Avenue in Palatka. Take a look at our weather forecast for this evening. Partly cloudy skies tonight with a low around 77. Westerly winds around 6 miles per hour, becoming calm. 50% chance of showers and thunderstorms tomorrow afternoon. Mostly sunny and hot. A high tomorrow near 96. Heat index values as high as 110. Southwesterly winds at 6 to 10 miles per hour. Gusting as high as 18 miles per hour. New rainfall amounts for tomorrow less than a tenth of an inch, except higher amounts possible during thunderstorms. So our low tonight, 77, our high tomorrow, 96, with heat index at 110 and a 50% chance of showers with gusty winds. And that's a look at your Bass Capital Radio weather.
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0: 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The plaza sits between Cathedral Place and King Street, just west of the Bridge of Lions. Concerts take place every Thursday from 6 until 8 p.m. If there are weather delays or cancellations, updates will be posted on the city's website homepage.
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1: NBC News Radio. I'm Chris Caraggio.
2: The Federal Reserve is standing pat on interest rates. It's the fourth straight time the Fed has kept rates steady. The decision marks the first with new Federal Reserve Chairman Kevin Warsh at the helm after he replaced Jerome Powell. The U.S. has released the text of the Memorandum of Understanding negotiated with Iran. It includes the reopening of the Strait of Hormuz, an easing of financial restrictions against Iran, and expectations moving forward regarding discussions of the country's nuclear program. The document is set to be officially signed Friday, which will then create a 60-day window to reach the final terms of a peace deal. Speaking at the G7 summit in France today, President Trump said he might attend the signing, but will probably send Vice President Vance instead. Toy Story 5 is aiming for the biggest box office opening of the year. The fifth installment of the classic Pixar franchise is projected to make $145 to $150 million in its debut weekend. I'm Chris Caraggio, NBC News Radio.
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4: The Department of Homeland Security claims all alligator Alcatraz detainees have been moved out, but environmentalists who have been suing over the past year still have a lot of questions. Floridians for Public Lands founder Jessica Namath has been outside the Everglades facility since before dawn, says it appears to be business as usual.
5: I still see vendors going on site, wastewater going on and off, jet fuel being brought onto the property, the transport buses doing their usual loops to the west and coming back on site within 20 minutes.
4: Attorneys plan to return to federal court later this month to demand the land be returned to its original form and remediation to clean up its damage. Florida CFO Blaise Ingolia brings his local government audit tour to Osceola County. He says Osceola's population has grown 32% over the past 6 years, but government has grown much faster.
6: The general fund budget, the portion of the budget that is paid by your property tax dollars, more than doubled.
4: He says if county had limited growth to inflation and population, taxpayers could have saved $544 a year on the bill for a $300,000 home. Tour comes as voters are about to decide the fate of an amendment to raise the homestead exemption. Meantime, a Florida county administrator crashes the state CFO's party. Ingolia was just wrapping up a press conference yesterday to say that Palm Beach County is overspending the taxpayers' money. As he left the stage, Administrator Joe Abruzzo grabbed the microphone to dispute that, claiming the sheriff's budget alone tops $1 billion.
7: So now it's the sheriff's, so now it's police's fault.
8: So you want to defund the police?
7: Now it's police's fault.
8: I'm not saying it's the police's fault. What I'm saying is I'm explaining something to you since you don't understand.
4: Abruzzo has asked the chief financial officer to sit down with him to go through what Ingolia considers to be wasteful spending. With Florida's News, I'm Reed Shepard.
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2: You remember back in the day when your parents would say, "Stop doing that." Okay, well, what did you do when they walked out of the room? Hey, this is Pastor Darren. Here's some grace for your journey. Without a doubt, you, like me, have had your parents come into your bedroom. Maybe you were fighting with a sibling. Maybe you were being too loud. Maybe you were messing something up. And they said to you, "Stop what you're doing." As a parent, I've certainly done that. Don't you sort of wonder when you walk out, do they really stop? So what happens after persecution? The apostles were in Lycaonia, and I will tell you that persecution came. They were run out of town. Horrible things were happening to them. But you know what they did? They continued doing what they were doing. So after they were run out of town, Acts 14 says this, "And there they continued to preach the gospel." When persecution comes your way for standing up for what's true and right, when people walk out on you and alienate you because you're standing for what is right, stand firm. God will bless you, and you'll have unbelievable grace for your journey.

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0: This weather update is brought to you by Putnam Radiology, located at 6121 St. John's Avenue in Palatka. Take a look at our weather forecast for this evening. Partly cloudy skies tonight with a low around 77. Westerly winds around 6 miles per hour, becoming calm. 50% chance of showers and thunderstorms tomorrow afternoon. Mostly sunny and hot. A high tomorrow near 96. Heat index values as high as 110. Southwesterly winds at 6 to 10 miles per hour. Gusting as high as 18 miles per hour. New rainfall amounts for tomorrow less than a tenth of an inch, except higher amounts possible during thunderstorms. So our low tonight, 77, our high tomorrow, 96, with heat index at 110 and a 50% chance of showers with gusty winds. And that's a look at your Bass Capital Radio weather.
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1: There are six future, present, or former number one hits in this countdown, led by a song that had been number one by another act in England, who would have a number one record in this country later that summer. Hello, everyone. I am Mark Blumenthal, the host of the Top 20 Countdown every Saturday morning on this station. 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
1: NBC News Radio. I'm Chris Caraccio. The full text of the framework agreement with Iran is being released by U.S. officials. The memorandum of understanding includes the reopening of the Strait of Hormuz, an easing of financial restrictions against Iran, and expectations moving forward regarding discussions of the country's nuclear program. The document is set to be signed formally on Friday, which will then create a 60-day window to reach the final terms of a peace deal. New Fed Chair Kevin Warsh says he's focused on getting monetary policy right following the Fed's announcement today that it's leaving interest rates unchanged. Warsh said the U.S. economy is expanding despite the ongoing war in Iran. Warsh said, unlike his predecessor, Jerome Powell, he will not provide long-term rate and economic projections, but will give what he calls medium projections, which he says point towards positive U.S. growth. Investors took note that while Warsh wouldn't speculate on future rate hikes, 9 out of 18 Fed officials saw a hike coming by the end of the year. I'm Chris Caraccio, NBC News Radio.
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3: Despite claims that alligator Alcatraz no longer houses detainees, the lawsuit filed by environmentalists a year ago will continue with another hearing set for later this month.
4: Even if all detainees have in fact been moved out, there's still concerning harm that is ongoing at the site and has already been inflicted and needs to be remediated.
3: Friends of the Everglades' Eve Samples calls the nearly $1.5 billion of total costs, taxpayer dollars used on the facility, inexcusable. Supporters outside the facility today say it appears business as usual, with vendors, jet fuel, and transport vans still coming on and off the property. Manatee County Commissioners are asking staff to review an ordinance designed to set down standards for vacation rental properties. Those standards deal with things like occupancy and parking, with an owner or property manager to be available 24/7. This man was among those at Tuesday's commission meeting speaking in favor.
5: I think that this ordinance is a start, but I think we need more. As of late, I've been threatened by a law firm that if I continue to dare to ask for peace in my neighborhood, that I could be drugged through court for it.
3: Commissioners are asking that the ordinance be brought before them as soon as possible. Lake Worth Beach City Commission is on the side of a restaurant that's been in the city for 40 years. Benny's on the Beach has submitted a request for a lease extension on its location on the city's pier through the year 2043. Commissioner Anthony Siegrick.
6: Benny's on the Beach is our highest paying tenant by price per square foot, as well as total rents by a mile. There is no one else that pays more.
3: While some residents question the timing, since Benny still has 7 years left on its current lease, others tout the restaurant as a landmark that brings tourists to the area constantly. With Florida's News, I'm Reed Shepherd.
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1: Take a look at our weather forecast for this evening. Partly cloudy skies tonight with a low around 77. Westerly winds around 6 miles per hour, becoming calm. 50% chance of showers and thunderstorms tomorrow afternoon. Mostly sunny and hot. A high tomorrow near 96. Heat index values as high as 110. Southwesterly winds at 6 to 10 miles per hour. Gusting as high as 18 miles per hour. New rainfall amounts for tomorrow, less than a tenth of an inch, except higher amounts possible during thunderstorms. So our low tonight, 77. Our high tomorrow, 96, with heat index at 110 and a 50% chance of showers with gusty winds. And that's a look at your Bass Capital Radio weather.

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Take a look at our weather forecast for this evening. Partly cloudy skies tonight with a low around 77. Westerly winds around 6 miles per hour, becoming calm. 50% chance of showers and thunderstorms tomorrow afternoon. Mostly sunny and hot. A high tomorrow near 96. Heat index values as high as 110. Southwesterly winds at 6 to 10 miles per hour. Gusting as high as 18 miles per hour. New rainfall amounts for tomorrow less than a tenth of an inch, except higher amounts possible during thunderstorms. So our low tonight, 77, our high tomorrow, 96, with heat index at 110 and a 50% chance of showers with gusty winds. And that's a look at your Bass Capital Radio weather. 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
1: Take a look at our weather forecast for this evening. Partly cloudy skies tonight with a low around 77. Westerly winds around 6 miles per hour, becoming calm. 50% chance of showers and thunderstorms tomorrow afternoon. Mostly sunny and hot. A high tomorrow near 96. Heat index values as high as 110. Southwesterly winds at 6 to 10 miles per hour. Gusting as high as 18 miles per hour. New rainfall amounts for tomorrow less than a tenth of an inch, except higher amounts possible during thunderstorms. So our low tonight, 77. Our high tomorrow, 96, with heat index at 110 and a 50% chance of showers with gusty winds. And that's a look at your Bass Capital Radio weather.